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2: Good afternoon, I'm Olivia Hicks. The Tasmania Devils have officially announced former Port Adelaide coach Ken Hinckley as their inaugural AFL coach. Ebony Ablett reports.
3: The Devils describe Hinckley's ability to build relationships with young players and build an environment that people want to be a part of as the number one reason they believe he's the right fit for the club. He was Port Adelaide's coach from 2013 to 2025 with a winning record of 58.6%. He was twice named the AFL Coaches Association Coach of the Year and led Port to seven finals campaigns, including a minor premiership in 2020. Hinckley says the opportunity is a huge privilege and the responsibility to lead Tasmania's entry into the AFL is both very special and something that excites him. He'll begin working with the football department immediately as the club builds its VFL and VFLW programs before debuting in the AFL and AFLW in 2028.
2: The Prime Minister claims Pauline Hanson is talking down Australia on the world stage. It follows the One Nation leader slamming Australia's migration levels during a Conservative conference in London. Anthony Albanese says it's astonishing.
4: Pauline Hanson has travelled overseas to engage in various activities with fringe people and to talk Australia down. I don't think that's appropriate.
2: Workers at Liberty Bell Bay are expected to find out details about their redundancies today after the decision was made by administrators to close the facility down immediately last week. The manganese alloy smelter went into voluntary administration in March. More than 200 workers are expected to lose their jobs unless a last-minute deal can be struck. Overseas, and another US soldier's died in the war in Iran, the 17th since combat operations began 5 months ago. It happened during a controlled detonation of an Iranian drone that had been shot down and comes one day after two other American soldiers lost their lives. And new research suggests up to 45% of dementia cases could be prevented or delayed by tackling smoking, inactivity, obesity and high blood pressure. The WHO also suggests reducing exposure to air pollution from traffic and wood heaters can also help.
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2: Turning to your sport now, and as you heard earlier, former Port Adelaide coach Ken Hinckley has been confirmed as the inaugural head coach of the Tasmania Devils. Hinckley has signed a five-year deal ahead of the first. Hinckley has signed a five-year deal ahead of the club's fifth season in 2028. He says it's an exciting moment.
5: The opportunity to be the inaugural coach of a start-up football club, which is not just a football club, it's a football state, and it's a passionate football state, and I can't wait to make sure we lead the charge in the passion of this football state and bring it to life.
2: And Spain has taken out the FIFA World Cup final this morning, defeating Argentina 1-0 in extra time.
6: Spain are the champions! Spain have seized their second star!
2: That call on SBS. Being held in the US, this year's final had some American flair, including the first ever halftime show for the match and Super Bowl-style championship rings for the winners. I'm Olivia Hicks. That's the latest from the newsroom.
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10: 7 past 12, good afternoon. Devonport on the coast, staying cloudy for this afternoon. Further west to go, the more likely you are to bump into a shower. 14, the forecast high. Showers increasing tomorrow, 14, then Wednesday rain and 13 degrees. Here on the coast, it is 11 degrees, and in a

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There goes Bon Jovi, Live It on a Prayer. Soon to come, we're going to feature Lionel Richie, Poison. We'll have a look on this day and find out who our 80s baby is for this afternoon. Now, though, from Double Fantasy, it's John Lennon's Just Like Starting Over at 98.9, 7 AD.

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0: intensity in recent weeks. A Northwest councillor labelling the move particularly alarming as the region has a higher rate of cardiac disease than the rest of the state. It's understood the six-month protocol began late June due to a definitive lack of cardiac care at the Mersey.
1: Anthony Albanese says it's astonishing that Pauline Hanson would talk down Australia while overseas. The One Nation leader is in the UK attacking our migration levels during a Conservative conference. The Prime Minister says it's simply not appropriate, no matter your political persuasion.
2: I find it astonishing that Pauline Hanson has travelled overseas in order to denigrate and talk down Australia. What we need to do as public representatives is take our responsibility seriously.
1: Overseas, and Andy Burnham is expected to be sworn in as the new British Prime Minister later today, the seventh country leader in a decade. It ends a months-long political saga spurred by former PM Sir Keir Starmer losing the confidence of his own party amid bad polling numbers and poor local election results. But it won't be an easy welcome party for Burnham, with a plethora of issues for him to tackle, including a struggling economy, high cost of living and long wait lists in public health. Back home, and broadcaster and former Senator Darren Hinch is being remembered at a state funeral today. Known as the human headline, Hinch spent decades across radio, TV and newspapers before entering federal politics. A service is being held in Melbourne.
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1: Turning to your sport now, and as you heard earlier, Ken Hinckley has officially been appointed as the inaugural head coach of the Tasmania Devils. The former Port coach beating the likes of Nathan Buckley and John Longmire for the historic role ahead of the club's AFL debut in 2028. Hinckley coached the Power from 2013 to 2025. And after 39 days and 104 matches, the FIFA World Cup is over, with Spain crowned champions. The newsroom's John Michael is in New Jersey with more.
4: Celebrations are underway for Spain after a brilliant performance in this morning's final. The European champions dominating possession with 20 shots on goal, defeating Argentina 1-0 in extra time. It is the second time Spain has lifted the cup and their first since 2010, while question marks are now on the future of Lionel Messi, with a 39-year-old Argentine superstar yet to reveal if this tournament will be his last.
1: I'm Olivia Hicks. That's the latest now from the newsroom.
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6: And hi there, Devonport, northwest coast. A grey old Monday afternoon for us, and 14 the top. Tomorrow looks like showers increasing 14. Rain about Wednesday 13. And we've got 13 degrees right now at the Bluff.
3: Taking it to the streets in the coaster. This is the 7AD Street Team.
6: Yeah, it is. The one, the only Scarlett is behind the wheel of the coaster, the Savo. Hello to you.
7: Hello. I am behind the coaster and I am out and about on William Street in Devonport, outside the Devonport Salvation Army, because I have got some movie tickets to give away for our upcoming movie preview, Holy Days. This one is happening on the 5th of August at 6:30 p.m. If you would like to go, come grab a double pass off of me today. It's a family movie about a boy and three nuns on a hilarious road trip. I'll be here for the next 10 to 15 minutes or until I run out of these movie passes. If you'd like one, come find me.
6: Whereabouts are you again, Scarlett?
7: I'm at William Street outside the Devonport Salvation Army.
6: Lovely. You enjoy your afternoon. And if you can't make it to Scarlett right now, give me a buzz on 1300 655 111, and I'll throw you a family pass, all thanks to Reading Cinemas and 98.9 7AD.
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Train, Drops of Jupiter. It's Better Music and More of It with Lee Dixon. Good afternoon. 1-300-655-111 is my phone number. Giovanna's along shortly with her two ups at two. Two songs in a row from your favourite artists. That's obviously at 2 o'clock. Between now and then, Wham!

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0: is set to part ways with the Premiership star, who hasn't played since August last year due to personal reasons. His contract was due to expire at the end of 2030. Adelaide is set to challenge Darcy Fogarty's 3-match ban for striking Sydney's Harry Cunningham. The MRO graded the incident as careless conduct, severe impact and high contact. And Spain have been crowned the champions after taking out a dramatic finale at the World Cup this morning with a 1-0 extra time victory over defending champs Argentina. I'm Olivia Hicks. That's the latest now from the newsroom.
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3: Remaining cloudy for the rest of your Monday. Slight chance of a shower most likely this evening. Tomorrow cloudy with a very high chance of showers most likely in the evening. Some light winds and a top of 14. And on Wednesday, partly cloudy, very high chance of showers most likely in the morning, reaching a top of 13. An overnight minimum expected in Sheffield 7, La Trobe 8 and Devonport 9. 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
4: 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Giovanna Simpson.

Bit of music and more of it. That is Prince, When Doves Cry. Groundbreaking song from Prince from 1984 from his iconic album, Purple Rain. It is the Tops at Two, where we play two of your favourite songs from your favourite artists. We've heard two from the Eagles before as well. This is Giovanna with you for the afternoon. Hope you're having a fantastic Monday. 1 week to go for the school holidays as well. The countdown is on, isn't it? So enjoy the rest of your week, kids. And I guess the parents are probably wishing it was a little bit earlier, but I've seen lots of kids running around the town having lots of fun over the school holidays, and the movies have been packed as well across the coast, so that's been really good too. But stay with us, more great music coming up. We're going to hear two from Eric Clapton very shortly, but right now let's do one from Prince and the New Power Generation. This one from 1991, it's Cream.

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1: Shoes, chopsticks and headphones all come in pairs. So now does your music. This is the Two Ups at Two. Devonport 7AD.

music and more of it. That is The Who from 1965. It is The Two Ups at Two. Now you can head online right now, 7idea.com.au, and enter some details for us and tell us what you would spend $1,000 on. It's part of our Many Happy Returns giveaway. 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So all you need to do is head online, tell us what you'd love to treat yourself with. Could be a weekend getaway, a shopping spree or something like that. We're taking entries through July and one lucky legend is going to win a $1,000 refund on us. How good is that? 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We've got two coming up from Kim Wilde, but right now let's do another one from The Who from 1981. You Better You Bet, coming up for you next.

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7: Good afternoon, I'm Olivia Hicks. Staff at the now-closed Bell Bay smelter in northern Tasmania have been told they can accept new employment from tomorrow and remain eligible for their redundancy entitlements. The manganese alloy smelter went into voluntary administration in March, with administrators deciding to close the facility down immediately last week. The more than 200 workers at the facility are expected to receive their redundancy letters today. Bell Bay Advanced Manufacturing Zone CEO Susie Bowers says support is being made available to workers.
8: If any employee does get a new job as of tomorrow, their entitlements will be safe. So don't get a job today though. So they have to wait for that termination letter, and then they are free to get another job, and it will not hurt their entitlements in any way, shape or form.
7: Ken Hinckley will join the Devils right away after he was announced as the club's inaugural coach. The former Port Adelaide coach is beginning work with Tasmania's football department as it builds through the VFL and VFLW programs towards entry to the AFL and AFLW competitions in 2028. Club chair Grant O'Brien says Hinckley was chosen for his ability to build relationships with young players and create an environment that people want to be part of. Hinckley says there's no time to waste.
9: We've got a lot to do. And we've got to attract the right people, not just people. We've got to attract the right people and bring them here for the right reasons. And that will be really, really important, because this is a, you know, we're going into the AFL. This is a big competition we're going into. It's a tough competition we go into, and you've got to be elite.
7: The Prime Minister claims Pauline Hanson is talking down Australia on the world stage. It follows the One Nation leader slamming Australia's migration levels during a Conservative conference in London. Anthony Albanese says it's astonishing.
10: Pauline Hanson has travelled overseas to engage in various activities with fringe people and to talk Australia down. I don't think that's appropriate.
7: The Federal Health Minister admits there's more to do when it comes to vaping. After testing by News Corp found some vapes being illegally sold have as much nicotine as more than 600 cigarettes. And we're in the last 2 weeks of the emergency services blood drive, with Tasmania Police aiming to save 2,390 lives together in honour of the late Constable Keith Smith. If you haven't donated yet, there's still time to book in. Ask your local donor centre to add you to the team 2390 Lifeblood team when you attend.
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7: Turning to your sport now, and the AFL Tribunal will sit tonight to hear Adelaide's challenge against Darcy Fogarty's 3-match suspension. He's been rubbed out for striking after a tackle on Sydney's Harry Cunningham. Crows teammate Tex Walker

0: away to the Lions on Sunday. And Collingwood is in talks to part ways with Premiership star Bobby Hill. The Norm Smith medalist hasn't played since August last year due to personal reasons, but he's reportedly open to continuing his career at another club. The Pies are tipped to tear up his current contract until 2030, which is worth $750,000 a season. I'm Olivia Hicks. That's the latest now from the newsroom.
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3: Remaining cloudy for the rest of your Monday. Slight chance of a shower most likely this evening. Tomorrow cloudy with a very high chance of showers most likely in the evening. Some light winds and a top of 14. And on Wednesday, partly cloudy, very high chance of showers most likely in the morning, reaching a top of 13. An overnight minimum expected in Sheffield 7, Latrobe 8 and Devonport 9. 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

favourites from the 90s and 2000s. '60s and '70s tracks that stand the

Oh, but that is ABBA. Hope you're having a fantastic Monday afternoon. Now, you can head to our website right now at 7AD to vote for your favourite pin-up pet this month. Now, you've only got to the end of today. We're going to announce the winner very, very soon. So make sure you head online today and vote. We want to know what you think. Vote for your favourite pin-up pet. For doing so, you can score yourself a photo centre prize pack. It's valued at $199. And it's all thanks to Harvey Norman Photo Centre. You can find them on Friend Street in Devonport, and they've got all your photographic needs in at the one place. Stay with us. We've got some Snow Patrol chasing cars coming up for you very shortly, but right now it's Rod Stewart, Young Turk.

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2: Good afternoon, I'm Olivia Hicks. Ken Hinckley admits he has a big job ahead of him after being confirmed as the inaugural coach of the Tasmanian Devils. The former Port mentor has signed a five-year deal as the club builds toward its maiden season in the AFL in 2028. He says it's a huge honour.
3: 100 years' time, when Tasmania have won so many premierships, at some point there'll be a revision moment where we look back and go, well, who was the first coach of the footy club? And my name's going to be there forever. It's something I'm going to be so proud of.
2: Workers at Liberty Bell Bay are finding out about their redundancies today after the decision was made by administrators to close the facility down immediately last week. The manganese alloy smelter went into voluntary administration in March. More than 200 workers are expected to lose their jobs. Workers have been told they can accept job offers from tomorrow and still receive their redundancy entitlements. Transport Minister Kerry Vincent says the state government is still trying to find a park and ride location in the north of the state. Park and Ride Claremont in Hobart's north opened this morning with 250 parking spaces.

0: That a couple of sites were identified, but they weren't appropriate for where the bus services need to keep the express services into the city.
1: And overseas, there's been a fresh round of airstrikes in Iran following the death of another US service member. Iran has been firing on other Gulf countries and tankers in the Strait of Hormuz. President Donald Trump again claiming Tehran's military has been decimated.
2: They've got some missiles, they've got some drones, they've got some manufacturing ability, not much. We control the strait, they don't control anything. So we'll see what happens, but we hit them very hard again tonight.
3: Now, the latest in sports news from 7ad.com.au. 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
1: Turning to your sport now, and as you heard earlier, the Tasmania Devils says Ken Hinckley's ability to build relationships with his players was the number one reason he was appointed as the club's inaugural coach. Hinckley beat out the likes of Nathan Buckley and John Longmire for the job. Devils CEO Brendan Gale says they have every confidence in him as they build towards 2028.
4: We're thrilled to have Ken joining us. It's a really strong decision. We've agreed to a five-year term. That will commence on 1 November this year, but effectively he's on now.
1: And Spain has lifted the FIFA World Cup trophy for just the second time, and it's first since 2010. Donald Trump stayed behind the team when they were presented the cup in New Jersey after downing Argentina 1-0. I'm Olivia Hicks. That's the latest now from the newsroom.
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6: Remaining cloudy for the rest of your Monday. Slight chance of a shower most likely this evening. Tomorrow cloudy with a very high chance of showers most likely in the evening. Some light winds and a top of 14. And on Wednesday, partly cloudy, very high chance of showers most likely in the morning, reaching a top of 13. An overnight minimum expected in Sheffield 7, Latrobe 8 and Devonport 9. 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
9: 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Hello, Wiggles.
10: Jonesy. Yeah, personal friend.
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12: The legendary pirate Jonesy.
13: He's a genius. That's what the J stands for.
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16: Brendan and Amanda, and you're on the same show.
17: We must communicate.
15: Jonesy and Amanda are here.
18: It's showtime.
19: Well, hello there, Amanda. How are you today?
16: I'm well. I may still sound a little bit mucusy. Sorry to start the show with
19: sure,
16: a beautiful
19: great.
16: Word. But I feel fine, and thank you for asking.
19: Okay, well, I didn't. You just brought it up.
16: Lots of people have remedies. That yep. thing you squish up your nose and it comes out the other side.
19: Mm-hmm.
16: Someone today
19: I've
16: said,
19: got that.
16: Someone I said should chop up garlic, lots of garlic mm-hmm. in some butter, put that on some bread. He said it'll give you the breath of a thousand camels, but it'll clear it up very quickly.
19: I think Robbie Williams might have had some of that up his schnoz while he was...
16: Maybe.
19: That was just like, it just came out of there, but I don't know what it was. It could have been Tic Tac. That sometimes can get shoved.
16: From years ago they come out.
19: Sometimes, you never know. Have you seen Fantastic Voyage?
16: Speaking of showbiz.
19: Well.
16: Ryan, take a bow.
19: Give yourself
4: thank
19: the clap.
4: You.
19: You so richly
16: we went to
19: deserve.
16: See The Kingdom of Fools. This yep. is your show, and yep. I'm just going to say we usually mock you in here, and there'll be more of that too.
4: Right.
16: But the show is so brilliant. It feels so anarchic. Things are happening. It's so slapsticky, but so much craftsmanship went into it. You wrote it. You directed it. You star in it. Congratulations.
4: Thank yep. you so much. That's really
19: the
4: nice.
19: Word
4: thanks for coming.
19: After show was a bit of a hog from people.
4: What? About me? Just
16: a talent me. Hog.
19: That's what I was spreading around. I was just walking past the other cast. Jeez, he couldn't hog that a bit more, couldn't he? But, mate, good on you. We're very proud of you. It was so good.
4: Oh,
19: I laughed.
4: Nice.
19: I laughed.
16: And I mean, we'll talk more about it later. Yeah. I don't know how you managed all those, all the stunts. It yep. was It was so physical.
4: Yeah.
16: How do you do that night after night? It's extraordinary.
4: Yeah, well, we love it. And I think part of my favorite bit about this play is just how crazy everything gets. And then the stage is a little messy at the start, but then by the end,
19: mm-hmm.
4: it's just wild.
16: It gave me some stress. Yeah.

0: Hello there, it's Jonesy and Amanda driving you home this Monday afternoon. Let's get ready to rumble.
1: How fast can this thing go?
2: Faster than the speed of light.
3: Jonesy and Amanda.
2: Fast five.
0: I don't know why I said that. I just felt that it seemed right. You know, let's get ready to rumble. This could be my new thing. Might start doing it. Might go to, like, boxing things. Just stand in the middle and just go, let's get ready to rumble. Could be a thing.
4: Is that a new thing? Because that phrase has been around for
0: has
4: some
0: it?
4: Time. I'm sorry to tell you, Brendan.
0: Since when? We have the Fast Five. Five questions. Can you go all the way and answer all five questions correctly? If you do that, Amanda will say...
4: Well, just question five correct. You will get a double pass to Brian Adams' Roll with the Punches tour.
0: Do you think
4: tour.
0: We can get him back on the show?
4: He doesn't like fools, so I don't know if he'd choose to come in.
0: He didn't like what we played for the, you know, the Robin Hood song we played.
4: Well, that was a famous story that the bride requested the theme from Robin Hood to go down the aisle, and they played...
0: She was hoping it was Everything I Do It For You.
4: Yeah, from the film Robin Hood.
0: The fool DJ played Robin Hood, riding through the
4: clan. And we put that to Brian Adams.
0: And he was not
4: amused. He was very deadpan and said, that's an urban myth.
0: Yep.
4: Why don't you take the other wind out of our sails? Play along, you fool.
0: Let me explain the business of radio. We play your fool song 1,000 times in a row and you come on the show and be charming.
4: And that's where it ended, really.
0: Michael's in Liverpool.
4: Hello, Michael.
5: How are you, Amanda Jonesy?
4: Very well, thank you. Here's question number one. How many people sit on a tandem bike?
5: Two
4: people.
0: Let's play the not-so-secret sound, Michael.
4: Duh. All right, Michael, open your ears. What is this sound?
5: Can I hear it again?
4: Yep.
5: Is it a tap gun?
4: No, it's not.
0: Cap gun. Anne's in Miranda.
4: Hello, Anne.
6: Hello.
4: Hello. Have a listen to this. What is that sound?
6: I'm not sure.
4: Oh, little
0: Anne. Isn't she sweet?
4: We're not bullying you. You made it sound like we were phoning you up and bullying you.
0: Have you done your homework, Anne? I'm not sure.
4: No, it doesn't matter, Anne. No,
0: I'll tell you what.
4: No problem.
0: It's Jonesy and Amanda driving you home for Jam Nation.
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2: Fast Five.
0: We're up to question number two.
4: Which has its own introduction. It is the not-so-secret sound. Duh. Well, here we are. We can use words now. We've played all our zingy intros.
0: I know you're from the ABC and you don't like entertainment.
4: I'm not from the ABC.
0: No, but it's in your DNA.
4: Ding dong. Rip.
0: It's, you like the whole off mic. Okay, we got Kath. You like all that sort
4: of
0: stuff.
4: We have Mitch from Upway. Hello, Mitch.
0: Hey, Mitch.
5: Hello, guys. How are you?
0: See,
4: very
0: Mitch,
4: well.
0: I'm a commercial radio being. I've been in commercial radio since 1990.
4: I have to stop him saying cash.
0: I like slick radio. I like stuff. I don't want, you know, that's what
4: you
0: I want.
4: You want frou-frou. It's not slick.
0: No, it's not frou-frou.
4: You just want frou-frou. Mitch, a few people have been struggling with this. I'm going to give you a clue. Here is the not-so-secret sound. And if you can't guess what it is, here's a clue.
6: Sorry, I've been drinking beer.
0: You know
4: what
0: I think
4: do you now think that that sound is?
5: Is it opening a can?
4: Yes, it is.
5: A can of soft drink or a can of beer?
4: I think, judging by Brendan, it's a can of beer.
0: Whoop ass on Ryan for bringing that up. Thank you, Mitch. What position does Harry Potter play in Quidditch? Is it seeker, chaser or keeper? A, B or C? Seeker, chaser or keeper?
5: He's a seeker.
4: Yes,
0: he's
4: he
0: a
4: is.
0: Seeker.
4: Him and Judith Durham. Question number four.
0: If you're of a certain age, you'll appreciate that joke.
4: You're the only one laughing, Brendan.
0: So it's me, you, and that's
4: it. And Mrs. Kafoops.
0: Certainly not Mitch or Jemai Rye.
4: Christopher Nolan's The Odyssey is a blockbuster adaptation of an ancient Greek epic poem by which author?
5: Oh.
4: Who wrote The Odyssey? It's not Pam Ayres.
0: Come on.
5: No idea.
0: Let's go to Karen in Windham and Vale.
4: Hello, Karen.
7: Hi, team. How are you?
0: Very well, thank you.
4: Christopher Nolan's new film, The Odyssey. This is an incredible blockbuster adaptation. It's an adaptation of an ancient Greek epic poem by which...
0: There's a bit of controversy about this.
4: We'll talk about it after we've got our answer. Who wrote the poem? Straight out of The Simpsons.
7: That's The Odyssey, yeah?
0: Yeah, it's The Odyssey. And what is the controversy?
4: Well, the controversy is lots of people are unhappy with the casting, which is hilarious because these are people who, until 2 weeks ago, didn't even know the story.
0: Right.
4: Also, Ryan, none of it's true. It's all apocryphal, isn't it?
8: Yes. Yeah. I was just looking this up. So it's a foundational work of fiction rather than a true story.
4: But how dare you not follow my idea of what it should be?
0: Yeah, but because the conjecture is that Helen of Troy is black in this particular version.
4: In this version. And if you don't like it, then just don't go and see it.
0: I was always under the impression that she was not a black-coloured person.
4: Well, because it's a documentary.
0: Well, I don't know. Like, Helen of Troy didn't exist, as you say.
4: It's like Jesus with long blonde hair, the Middle Eastern.
0: Does that mean that the... Yeah, but when you get your Jesus, you look at the Jesus, the anglicised version of Jesus.
4: Yeah, he's an anglicised version. Why aren't people outraged we have that?
0: I don't know.
4: No, you brought this up.
0: No, I was just saying.
4: But I find the conjecture. I think all these people who snoozed through history and didn't give a rat's about the story are suddenly outraged at the way the story is being told.
0: Do you think, just away from that, is the Trojan horse? That was real, though, wasn't it?
4: I would have thought so. Ryan, is the Trojan horse real?
8: From my reading here, no. That's like a myth.
0: See, I always thought of Helen of Troy, the face that would launch 1,000 ships.
4: Mm-hmm.
0: Karen.
4: Anyway, Karen, where are we? Who wrote the poem? Yeah.
7: Was it Homer?
4: It was Homer. And this is, I mean, the film is going, it's huge. The IMAX Theatre in Melbourne is the only theatre in the Southern Hemisphere and only one of 4 or 41 in the world that can screen The Odyssey in its intended 70mm IMAX format.
0: Yeah, it's true. They said the same about Smokey and the Bandit.
4: I'm going to watch The Odyssey on my phone as a protest.
0: And I'm going to watch Smokey and the Bandit on the IMAX.
4: On IMAX, oh my God.
0: As a protest.
4: As a God. Oh dear.
0: Karen, this is question five for you. What was the score in the World Cup Grand Final this morning?
7: One zip.
4: To who?
7: 1-0, 1-2 Spain.
4: Yes, to Spain.
0: Congratulations, Karen. Many a Spaniard is going crazy right now. Congratulations, you've won the jam pack, a double pass to Brian Adams. Roll with the punches tour, Karen.
7: Oh, fantastic. That's great. Thank you so much, guys.
0: Carry on.
4: I'm still shocked to think that the Trojan horse isn't real.
0: Yeah, I always thought it was real.
4: What about the Trojan You Know What? Are they real?
0: Well, I hope so. Or I'll have some explaining to do. If you'd like to play the Fast Five, jonesyandamanda.com.au. A full review on Gem Y Rise show coming up. It's Jonesy and Amanda driving you home for Jam Nation.
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1: Good evening, I'm Olivia Hicks. Acting Premier Guy Barnett says workers will be supported over the coming days and weeks as the Liberty Bell Bay smelter shuts its doors. Today, more than 200 workers have been given details about their redundancy entitlements and can start accepting jobs from tomorrow. Guy Barnett says the government did everything it could to keep the Liberty Bell Bay smelter operating and that support is being offered to staff.
2: It's a very difficult day and our hearts and minds are with the workers and their families, and we just want to reach out to them and express that support.
1: The Tasmania Devils Football Club has locked in Ken Hinckley as its inaugural coach. Hinckley was with the Power for 13 seasons and is the longest-serving coach of any AFL club to never qualify for a grand final. He says the desire to coach never went away.
3: The burn has always been there. I've never wanted to stop in some ways, but, you know, there's always a time and there's always a right time for change. And for me, last year was the right time for change at Port Adelaide. Forever grateful for the Port Adelaide Football Club, you know, for the 13 years that they supported me, but I look forward to this journey now.
1: A new park and ride facility has opened in Hobart's northern suburbs. Located in Claremont, it has space for 239 cars and 12 motorcycles, allowing commuters to park and catch public transport into the city. Transport Minister Kerry Vincent says the park and ride system is working well.
4: We've got another one at Midway Point that's been open for a while now and performing very well. We've got another one down at Huntingfield, and we're negotiating and planning the one at Rokeby, and they're all important parts of the network about moving people as easy and as comfortable as we can.
1: Former media identity and Senator Darren Hinch has been remembered as a voice to the voiceless at a Victorian state funeral. Hinch's third wife, Jackie Weaver, couldn't be there in person but provided a pre-recorded tribute which acknowledged all the women in his life.
5: I won't mention you individually, we don't have the time. And in the immortal words of Steven Spielberg, we're going to need a bigger boat.
1: And identical cod rumplets have been born to a woman in Brisbane. The four girls were delivered via C-section at 28 weeks in what's been described as a rare event as they came about after the splitting of a single egg. The couple already have four children, taking their total to eight.
0: Jackson Motor Company. 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
1: Turning to your sport now, and reports Pies star Bobby Hill is set to leave Collingwood. Seven reporting the talks are underway to wrap up the Norm Smith medalist's contract. He hasn't played a top-level game this year, appearing in three of AFL matches as he faces personal challenges off-field. And the Crows are keen to have Darcy Fogarty available for Thursday night's home game with the Pies, so the club is off to the AFL Tribunal to challenge his three-match ban for striking. I'm Olivia Hicks. That's the latest from the newsroom.
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7: Remaining cloudy for the rest of your Monday. Slight chance of a shower most likely this evening. Tomorrow cloudy with a very high chance of showers most likely in the evening. Some light winds and a top of 14. And on Wednesday, partly cloudy, very high chance of showers most likely in the morning, reaching a top of 13. An overnight minimum expected in Sheffield is 7, Latrobe 8 and Devonport 9. 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

0: Nah. Wow, it's very Super Bowl, bringing everyone out.
1: I want a bit more Tom Cruise in there.
2: 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They crossed borders.
3: Hera. Yeah. Then we got a choir from a school that was conducted by the director of the LA Philharmonic. Then Chris Martin came on. There was this 11-minute fanfare, pyrotechnics, you name it. It was all going on and watched by none other than Jay-Z and Beyonce in the crowd, Matt Damon, John Hamm, Timothy Chalamet, Kylie Jenner, David Beckham, Donald Trump. They were all there. And to finish up, I wanted to tell you that we should be thinking of Drake today, not just the Argentinians, because Drake lost $2.5 million after betting on Argentina in the World Cup final.
0: Oh, he started from the bottom and now he's nowhere.
3: That was good, Amanda.
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0: John Cinnamatta driving you home. That was Friday Feels.
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2: That's Alex heartbreakingly Lloyd beautiful, isn't
0: so
2: it?
0: So good, so good.
2: So raw.
0: Alex Lloyd, thank you so much for us for that. And you know what, who I reckon we need for our next Friday Feels?
2: Tell me.
0: You brought it to the table just an hour ago. And it starts like this. The
2: Rosellas are the twist in the border. What, Miles into singing like Eastern Rosellas?
0: Miles
2: song.
0: Of Smiles. He'd be back at school, though, wouldn't he? We'll have to get him on after he finishes school.
2: Of course. So good.
0: Right, we'll work on that.
2: Also, when we were talking to Alex Lloyd on Friday, he name-dropped something about one of his songs, and I think we can explore it further. We'll do that next.
0: It's Jonesy Demander driving you home for Jam Nation.
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0: Hello there, it's Jonesy Demander driving you home this Monday afternoon.
1: So when we spoke to Alex Lloyd on Friday, he said he's not a name dropper or a blow his own trumpeter, but he did share something that I thought was fascinating.
2: I'm going to name drop, but you know, like the prince or now the king and queen of Denmark, they came to me at a Red Cross event and said, "Oh, we fell in love to Black the Sun." And I was like, "Oh, well, I wrote that. That's a breakup song, right, to me, you know."
0: Yeah.
1: So Fred and Mary.
0: Sun, if you're not familiar with the song. It's not really a romantic song.
1: Well, it's not your classic romance. As he said, it was a breakup song. I'm looking at the lyrics. So we're talking about Fred and Mary here. On the silent road, dream of me, I wish you would black the sun. Dream of me, I wish you would black the sun. I wonder if, because it talks about going down the road, think of me.
0: Mm-hmm.
1: I wonder if it was when they first met and fell in love, they wondered if they could, I'm just speculating, make a go of it. Because they came from such different worlds, the expectation of him to become king.
0: She's a real estate agent from Tasmania.
1: Could she make that leap to be the first lady of Denmark, which she has done so brilliantly.
0: Yeah.
1: So it ended up being a love song for them. But as he said, he wrote it as a breakup song. Not every love song is your classic love song. It can't all be Shania Twain.
0: It's true. I used to do weddings, parties, anything as a DJ. And the amount of people that used to request U2s, I still haven't found what I'm looking for.
1: For a wedding?
0: Yeah, at a wedding. You're thinking, well, you do know
1: you do know what
0: about.
1: That song is saying.
0: Also, do you remember I Don't Know How to Love Him? Do you remember this song?
3: I don't know.
0: From JC Superstar.
1: Yeah, I love that song.
0: Yeah, yeah, everyone loves that, but this one bride wanted that. And I said, well, you know, you do realize what the song is about if you go into the lyric. Like, there's one thing to play the hook of a song, which is that bit, but when you get into the nexus of the song.
3: He's just a man, and I've had so many men before.
0: They're slow dancing.
3: In very
0: There's grandma.
1: That's your best man's speech right there.
0: She's a trumpet, that girl.
1: Just one
0: She's
1: more.
0: She's had it off with everyone.
1: He's just one more. Oh, that's lovely. I wish them well. So why don't we do this? The tribal drum is going to beat for my unlikely love song.
0: Yeah.
4: Love stinks.
5: Love stinks!
0: Right on.
1: Not everyone's love song is the mushy Hallmark card. What was it?
0: It's Jonesy Demander driving you home for Jam Nation.
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0: Media figures, politicians and celebrities turning out to pay tribute to the former broadcaster and senator known as the Human Headline. Among the tributes for the 82-year-old, former bosses, colleagues and lifelong friends, while his third of four wives, actress Jackie Weaver, left a video tribute.
1: Goodbye. I love you, Joby. I've loved you from the very start to the very end.
0: And a million fans are expected to pack the streets of Madrid when Spain's World Cup squad arrives home with their prestigious trophy after beating Argentina 1-0 in extra time. The players will be paraded around the city in an open-top bus when they return before a ceremony in the town square.
2: Sports update brought to you by Sleep and Style, Tassie's own independent betting specialist.
0: Turning to your sport now, and the AFL Tribunal will sit tonight to hear Adelaide's challenge against Darcy Fogarty's three-match suspension. He's been rubbed out for striking after a tackle on Sydney's Harry Cunningham. Crows teammate Tex Walker telling Seven he feels for Fogarty.
3: As a tall forward, you get told you need to play with a presence and, you know, insert yourself on the game. And I know there was no intention, no malice in that tackle.
0: And Collingwood is in talks to part ways with Premiership star Bobby Hill. The Norm Smith medalist hasn't played since August last year due to personal reasons, but is reportedly open to continuing his career at another club. The Pies are tipped to tear up his current contract until 2030, which is worth $750K a season. I'm Olivia Hicks. That's the latest from the newsroom.
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17: TV's Night of Night is coming up. The TV Week Logie Awards, and guess who's going to be front and centre there?
18: Who's that?
17: You, my friend. Yeah.
18: You know, it's such a privilege to be nominated at my age.
17: Hey, don't do your speech.
18: No, I just want to say, you know, I'm allowed, you ask me about it, I'm allowed to talk. Look at the face you're pulling. Would you rather I didn't? Am I ruining your bit, Brendan, by being human and talking through it?
17: I think there's just too much human these days. Can't we just get back to
18: well, why don't you
17: fake?
18: Just, why don't you just talk about me then? I'll
17: no,
18: sit here and
17: about
18: you
17: your
18: talk
17: feelings.
18: About me.
17: No, talk about well, your feelings. Talk about your feelings.
18: It's not my feelings.
17: Everyone
18: it's just,
17: loves that.
18: Brendan, I'm just, it's an, let me say, and this is the truth of it. I've been working in television since I was in my early 20s, and what a thrill to be working on a show that is nominated now in my 60s, and such a show that has touched so many people. This is The Piano. The Piano itself is nominated, meaning the show, not the instrument. Andrea Lamb is nominated for Best Talent.
17: Yep.
18: I'm nominated for Best Presenter. It's just such a thrill. It's such a thrill. Yep. I never take it for granted. And feelings over, you can talk.
17: You have been nominated for Best Bert Newton Bloody TV Presenter. And it's not about how often you've been on TV. It's about how well you do the job. And I think what we have to look at here, how well you do the job. And I have been going through your back catalogue, looking at your huge body of work. And we've just been playing a little game, just you and me and Ryan, just about the shows that you've been on. And like last week, you failed to remember this TV show.
19: Hi, I'm Amanda Keller. The three long months of torture are nearly over.
17: Do you remember
18: that
17: show?
18: It was House from Hell.
17: Yeah.
18: I feel like I'm living in it now.
17: This is how versatile you are. Can you guess this show?
20: We all had the 1610, which was just as well. Otherwise, this video wouldn't make much sense.
18: Mm.
17: What do you think?
18: Well, 1610 is a Nokia phone. I did the information video. It was a VHS that came when you bought the brick of a phone.
17: That's true.
20: So you see, the job was a complete success, thanks to my foolproof plan and the Nokia 1610.
19: better go. But before I do, if you've

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0: hello there. Right, now that'll do. Hello, it's Jonesy and Amanda driving you home. We have big issues to fry. I was just talking about it's un-Australian to charge $3 to $5 for chicken salt. And then you and I were just talking.
1: Well, we thought maybe this is a discussion point.
0: Well,
1: so
0: I don't know. What, have you got a deal with the chicken salt people?
1: No, I'm just playing devil's advocate. If I owned, for example, a fish and chip emporium, maybe I don't want to give it away for free. Some people, I've seen the comments here, someone's saying you can buy it at a servo for a whole container for $2.50.
0: Yep.
1: But if you're running a chip emporium and you're charging through all that chicken salt, and what, and it's like tomato sauce, at what point do you start charging?
0: Let's go down to the Jonesy Demander Arms.
2: The pub test.
3: Pub test.
2: Does not pass the pub test.
3: Pub test.
2: Pub test. Does it pass the pub test?
3: Pub test.
4: Yeah, the pub test.
2: Doesn't pass the sniff test. Stop it. It's not helpful.
0: Where we don't charge for chicken salt.
1: Well, you have said here that there's a place in the Shire in Sydney that does exactly that. At the Social House in Kirrawee.
0: I just, to me, you've got chicken gravy at the same price. There's more to chicken gravy than chicken salt.
1: What's T-O-U-M?
0: T-O-U-M.
1: What's that? Ryan, what's that?
0: What's T-O-U-M?
5: Looking it up.
0: Because you've got tartare, you've got spicy mayo.
1: Sauce verde.
5: It's like a garlic sauce.
1: And you've got to charge for all of them.
0: T-O-U-M.
1: So you think a sauce you charge for, but not chicken
0: salt.
1: They've
0: got a Tim Tam sundae there that looks pretty good.
1: Well, hopefully not on your chips.
0: But look at that, the price variant. That is $12 to $14, a member or non-member, compared to the chicken salt. I'm just saying.
1: My point of difference here is,
0: what is this stuff, gold?
1: Will you pay for a sauce but not for salt?
0: Yes. I will pay for sauce but not the salt.
1: You would pay for mustard but not salt?
0: Mustard is free.
1: Well, no. Don't you pay when it comes in little packets?
0: If you get a little individual Master Foods one, yeah. But if you're at a place, you know, one of those places with a mustard with a dubious spoon in it. A crack at.
1: Who's going to have that?
0: I'm not paying. Well, you'll pay for it later, but I'm not paying for that.
1: All right. Paying for chicken salt.
0: Mm-hmm.
1: Does it pass the pub test?
0: We'll settle this right now. It's Jonesy and Amanda driving you home for Jam Nation.
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1: 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It's like a spine through it.
0: Ew.
1: It was like slithery, oily mank. 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
1: Good evening. Welcome to the 80s at 8. Shane Bryan with you. Tonight, we take a look back at a classic 80s artist who became part of pop culture with SpongeBob SquarePants.

0: Originally released for the Sidewalk album in 1983, the version most fans know came a few years later when Ivor Davies re-recorded it with a full orchestra for the Meltdown project. 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

0: Well, that wraps up the 80s at 8 tonight. Tomorrow night, it's Chart Tuesday, and we go back to July 1986. Couple of huge songs that were in the charts then. AC/DC, Who Made Who, was up against Samantha Fox, Touch Me. It was an Oz-UK battle in the charts. That's tomorrow night on the 80s at 8. Catch you then. Thanks for keeping me company.
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3: Devonport 7AD has been keeping the Northwest Coast up to date with the latest in news and information for over nine decades from across our region.
10: A coronial inquest into the deaths of six children at a Tasmanian primary school may not begin until more than 5 years after their deaths.
3: To around the island state.
11: Time could be running out for Tasmania's greyhound racing industry as the state's upper house debates legislation to ban the sport.
3: And beyond.
11: NASA says it'll need to land on the moon at least 21 more times to lay the groundwork for its $20 billion moon base.
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6: 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Back when Jesse still had a girl.
7: No, I wish that I had Jesse.
6: Tommy was still living on a prayer, and we were all just wired for

0: randos start looking, get annoyed that you've been sat on it, having some sort of fancy, and yet you'd sit there as the TV would be there.
1: I thought we'd finally got to the end, 4 hours, and then she goes, wow. Oh, I'll bring out the swatches or whatever they're called.
0: Oh, yeah, the different fabrics.
1: She brings out a double-decker trolley. I counted there was over 200
0: too much choice.
1: Fabrics.
0: No, that's just too much choice.
1: No,
0: and also, men shut down when there's too much choice. It should be black or white.
1: Yes.
0: A or B, not like the whole letters. You don't know. No wonder you've walked away for a week.
1: And then you choose the colour, and you go, oh, and then you've got to go back and choose the fabric. Do you like it knobbly or smooth? Like, I don't know, just any color okay. is fine.
0: So let me guess what colour you're going for. Beige?
1: No.
0: Oh.
1: No, we went a more exotic colour.
0: What are you going for?
1: Forest green.
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0: That's not going to work.
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13: Christian O'Connell Show. So this morning on the show, then we got the misheard lyrics coming up in an hour's time. More of your bin stickers, and then I'm serious. This week we're in Sydney for the week. Every couple of weeks we're here in Sydney, and I was just thinking last night. One thing I miss when I'm in here is a home cooked meal. You know, I'm eating out a lot, Uber Eats a lot, and I thought it'd be really nice as we get to know our new listeners here in Sydney if one of them would invite me around to their home and cook me dinner.
14: Oh right, okay.
13: Yeah, look, I'll bring the wine and the garlic breads. But you cook for me round at yours, and I've got time this week, Wednesday night. So more on that later, but just start to have a think maybe at the back of your mind right now. What have you got in the pantry that you can rustle up for your new favourite radio DJ?
14: What are some of your favourite foods?
13: I'm actually a pretty easy eater.
14: Okay.
13: So I don't mind. Whatever people would like, whatever their best dish is, bring your A game. Okay. I'll also bring, because I've seen here, there's still about 1,000 Viennettas.
14: Yes, actually. Yeah.
13: Shoved in various bits of this office here. I'll bring dessert as well, and the garlic bread and some wine. You just provide dinner for me.
14: Classy.
13: Yeah, all right. But right now then, next week, next Wednesday, my book finally comes out, Unscript. And next Monday night, I'm having a book launch party. Amazing venue in Melbourne, Strato Melbourne. Elevated dining with stunning 360-degree panoramic views from the iconic Level 40. There's going to be drinks there. And I've just heard from producer Caitlin, canapes.
14: Whoa.
13: Fancy books, literature, publishing, canapes.
14: Tiny quiches.
13: Vol-au-vents. Chopped up Viennetta. We can't get rid of these Viennettas. All right, so and also Rio is going to be running the Q&A.
14: I know, I'm excited. I'll be the one asking you questions.
13: Oh, tables reversed. And that and canapes. A night to remember. Now, it's next Monday night, but I would presume if we said Monday night, people would think it's tonight.
14: No, I would say tonight.
13: Pass, if I said Monday night...
7: Yeah, I'd get confused.
13: Yeah, I would. If someone said, so it's Monday night, it sounds like it's tonight. Yeah. So we need to say it's next Monday night.
14: It's not.
7: Just say Monday next week.
14: Oh, that's good, actually.
13: But what about next Monday night?
14: Next Monday night,
7: is that like tonight? No, just say Monday next week.
14: Yeah, because the next Monday is... No, wait, is the next Monday... Would you say next...
13: No, the next Monday available is next Monday.
14: What's that?
13: Is that next Monday.
14: Not tonight.
13: So it's next Monday night.
7: Yeah.
13: Tonight is tonight. Mm-hmm. Next Monday night is the 27th of July.
14: Yes, and that's when it is.
13: So I would say to you, if we're acquaintances in the office, hey, what are you doing next Monday night? You wouldn't say, I'm not free tonight.
14: No, I'd say, I'm hosting a Q&A with Christian O'Connor.
13: Well done. So your mind knows. Yes. Which you said there's canapes available.
14: I'd lead with canapes.
13: And what about 360-degree view?
14: Yeah, no matter which way you turn your head. You're
13: elevated, because there's no point doing that 360-degree view on level. Level one.
14: I think that when they say elevated dining, I think they mean more the level of the cuisine, not that it's elevated.
13: I think it's both. Oh, you didn't get it. This is general waste. In fact, are you sure you're the right person in the Q&A? Elevated means it's high in the air and elevated, as in the standards.
14: Oh, okay. It
13: overlooks the entire city.
14: Yes, I guess that is elevated dining. Word. I wouldn't have a okay. Wow.
13: I need to see these questions. I know the book is called Unscript, but maybe a little bit of scripting for next Monday night. I don't need dropping canapes on this night, Rio. Okay, so if you want to come along next Monday night, so glad we got that sorted, 27th of July, elevated dining in terms of standards and the height. Up in the sky, come enjoy canapes. And you can get the book signed by me 2 days before it officially comes out.
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1: All right, I'll try and find some during the next 7 days. I will have canapes. I'll have canapes for you.
0: I'm there, mate. You got food, I'm there.
1: Lovely. That's my kind of book launch, people.
2: Is it food? Yeah, okay.
1: No one's mentioning the book. They're just talking about the food. Listen, Fangirl Tanya, I'll see you next Monday night, okay? Elevated.
0: I look forward to it.
1: That sounded a bit sort of creepy, actually. I'm not elevating Tanya, okay? I'm just saying it's elevated because it's very high up. Have we established that? It's a mile up in the air.
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0: Session O'Connell Show. Thank you very much for your messages. People want to come to the boot launch party next Monday night. Christian Lighty, I'm watching the World Cup final. I'm scrolling through the World Cup final comments, and they're telling me Argentina's Enzo Fernandez has been booked in East Rutherford, New Jersey. Makes it sound like it's a traffic violation. Renzo, it does. Christian, this is Louise, the voice lady from Friday.
1: Yes.
0: Can I come to the elevated canapé-laden event that is not tonight, but in 7 days' time and 12 hours? That's the only way we can guarantee crystal clear confusion here. I will choose from my selection of cravats and smoking jackets to complement the canapés. Yes, Louise, come on down. Christian, I'd love to come and meet you Monday night. Really looking forward to meeting you and the cones. We won't be doing cones. I think you mean, is that a typo for canapés?
1: Different type of event.
0: Very different type of boot launch. I don't know whose boot launch that is, but it's not my one. All right, coming up next then, Patsy's got the latest news and sport. Over the weekend, the world record was smashed for the quickest mile. It's been, I think the record has been intact for about 27 years. And a Scottish athlete, Josh Kerr, has set a new world record. He announced in March that he was going to do this, to break the record for the mile. And he called the project 222, because that's how many seconds he had to run it in. And he did it over the weekend.
1: Incredible.
0: You know, when someone actually says they're going to do something and then actually backs themselves and nails it. You should watch it. It's an incredible performance.
1: I saw he was almost lapping the other people.
0: I know, and they're pros.
1: Yes, yeah. And I didn't even know Scottish people produce a lot of good runners.
0: That's racist. If you wave fruit or vegetables at them, they will run away. Okay? Or they see the rare time is cut and they see sunshine, they will retreat at a pace. I think that's what he was training for the last couple of months doing that. Anyway, it's an impressive new world record.
1: Yeah.
0: An amazing, amazing an achievement. However, I'm guessing that a lot of people that listen to the show right now have got their own very, very impressive records and personal bests.
1: Okay.
0: Now, I don't want to speculate here, but it might be most of my Maccas that they had in a 24-hour period.
1: Mm-hmm.
0: So if you've got your own personal record that is equally impressive to you, please share it this morning with us.
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8: A coronial inquest into the deaths of 6 children at a Tasmanian primary school may not begin until more than 5 years after their deaths.
2: To around the island state.
9: Time could be running out for Tasmania's greyhound racing industry as the state's upper house debates legislation to ban the sport.
2: And beyond.
9: NASA says it'll need to land on the moon at least 21 more times to lay the groundwork for its $20 billion moon base.
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2: So you don't have to.
1: Devonport's 7AD.

0: apropos of TikTok, Tucker, which we just enjoyed. TikTok is where we make food from TikTok and eat it.
1: It was a really thick gravy spread on a crumpet.
0: Mm.
1: And the first bite, I thought, this is nice.
0: It was like nirvana.
1: But you have to make the gravy so thick
0: yep.
1: that it's so salty. And now I feel like I'm at a salt lick in Africa.
0: Yeah, I'm a bit worried about Gen Y Rye. He's got his big directorial. That's it. And you're starring in your play, Ship of Fools.
2: Kingdom of Fools.
0: Kingdom of Fools.
1: We don't want you to get sick. That's why I can't give you this cold, and that's why we don't want to give you food poisoning.
2: I don't feel very well at the moment.
0: Well, have you got a stand-in for yourself?
2: No, I don't.
1: Oh, well, someone else can stand in and go, you know, act bigger, act smaller, action. Anyone can do that.
0: I'm sure there's a monkey that needs to be shaved. We're looking forward to your show, mate.
1: Very much so.
0: We are looking forward to your show. I understand that you've got some cat information.
1: Oh, I love this. When cats are pains in the neck.
0: When cats turn into a-holes.
1: We're going to talk about that.
0: It's Jonesy and Amanda driving you home.

0: Hello there, it's Jonesy and Amanda driving you home this Wednesday afternoon. I'm going to say something a little controversial. There's nothing like the feeling of an unopened pack of cigarettes in your hand. And I say this because you just came back from China in the holidays and you bought me a pack of smokes.
1: I don't want to encourage, I know you don't smoke anymore.
0: This is
1: not to encourage smoking. I don't like smoking, but it's such a nice, it's such a quirky souvenir because the box looks great.
0: Yeah, and
1: it's got Tiananmen Square on it.
0: I'm in Mao country.
1: That's right. Just don't get Mao cancer.
0: Don't get Mao. Well, I'm not going to smoke.
1: It's no good.
0: I haven't smoked since 20.
1: Why don't we sit here and wait?
0: 2013.
1: Okay, good.
0: Was the last time I had a smoke. But there was something satisfying about holding a pack of smokes. How much were these? Because over here, you get the Chinese smokes, you get the double happies, those type of things.
1: They're
0: half the price of the smokes that you get.
1: I bought that
0: because of the government tax.
1: I bought that with some other trinkets like panda pens and things like
0: you
1: that.
0: You should have bought a bunch of these. We could have, you know.
1: No, they're souvenirs.
0: Of course. That's what my local tobacconist says.
1: You know, the thing is.
0: They're just souvenirs.
1: They're souvenirs. We went to the Great Wall and I first filmed there with Beyond 2000, maybe 40 years ago. And I had such a moment thinking, here I am with my two sons. I'm still working in the media. I would have thought then, crikey, if you're doing this when you're 64. What's going on? Whereas I was so pleased to be still working and had enough of my artificial hips to be able to walk a chunk of the wall, not an enormous amount, but my kids sort of went as far as you could go from the entrance where we started. And I had to remind them that they were on a wonder of the world. Don't just see this as a competition between the two of them to who could go the fastest.
0: Right.
1: But it's interesting because it's only about, we got a tour, like a driver just for us. It was like maybe 50 minutes or an hour out of Beijing, and then you take a cable car up to, and then suddenly there you are at the Great Wall of China. It's quite extraordinary. And when you're coming back down again, at the base of it is, there's a little bunch of shops. There's a Cheers bar.
0: Right.
1: And a Subway sandwich store.
0: What, Subway?
1: Subway. And they've got a picture in there of Jackie Chan shaking hands with Chinese dignitaries. It's so quirky.
0: Really?
1: Yeah. So that incredible history.
0: So is the Subway, just back to this.
1: Yeah.
0: Is the Subway into the wall?
1: No. You've come down from the wall. You've come down from the wall and you're walking towards the cable car.
0: Yep. Because I noticed in the Harbour Bridge, the Sydney Harbour Bridge, there's various shops and stuff.
1: It'd be like that. It'd be just like that.
0: As you come off it.
1: But, you know, what's incredible is there's the wall that they started construction on that in the 7th century.
0: Yeah.
1: So, sorry, 7th century BC, not like the Harbour Bridge. So there you have this incredible world-renowned site. As I said, one of the seven wonders of the world. I think yesterday I said eight wonders. I've added one in.
0: Yeah.
1: Yeah. Seven wonders.
0: The Hanging Gardens of Babylon.
1: No, that's one.
0: No, that's gone.

0: What do you mean?
1: Wherever you go to Subway, there's always questions.
0: Yes, but there wasn't a lot of English spoken, so he just pointed at things. I'm not sure what I ended up
1: I'll
0: with.
1: Have this glorious leader.
0: Well, it is just a franchise, not just. It is a franchise, so it's the same, exactly the same the world over.
1: And a picture of Bruce Lee.
0: Yeah. No, Jackie Chan.
1: Coming up, my cat, the a-hole.
0: Well, that's a nice pivot. Is your cat a pain in the neck? We want to hear about it.
1: It's Jonesy and Amanda driving you home.

0: for your chance to win on the coast.
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0: Hello there, it's Jonesy and Amanda across Australia driving you home this Wednesday afternoon. My cat, the a-hole.
1: I'm not a cat owner, but I know cats can be horrendous a-holes. I saw this woman on socials and, she let her tell the story of her cat.
2: Just brought Clancy home after an extended stay at the emergency vet because a few days ago we got the IKEA pack storage system. And Clancy didn't like it. He didn't like it at all. He didn't like it so much that out of stress and protest, he actually crystallized his urine and blocked his urinary tract. $5,000 later, we're home. We're unblocked. And with a miraculous change of heart, the PAX storage system by IKEA has become Clancy's favorite hangout spot.
1: Oh. So the cat was so anxious and stressed and irritated, it crystallized its own urine. And then after $5,000, it was fine with it. It liked it.
0: My daughter and her husband, they've inherited a cat. And I went round to their house the other day and it was freezing. I said, oh my God, this house is like ice. And I walked around, closed the back door, the sliding door. And she said, Roman, he said, no, the cat's got to get in and out. And I said, no, the cat's either in or out. It's not.
1: No, and that's the beginning of a slippery slope.
0: You just don't have the door open. It's freezing.
1: Speaking of a-hole cats, actually, this one is one of my favourites, and we've played this before. I do love it. Remember Pinky, the rescue cat who was up for adoption?
3: Yeah.
4: Hi, this is Pinky. He's a male cat, domestic short hair. He's available for adoption. He's pet of the week, Placer County Animal Shelter. He's a very loving cat.
5: Pinky,
4: whoa.
5: We got
4: a wildcat on our hands.
6: You got him back?
4: Bitch. You know my language.
0: That guy is such a hero.
1: That cat.
0: Standing there with his cat and flexing his arms.
1: Claws and teeth on his inner thigh.
0: I was kind of rooting for the cat.
1: Good on you, Pinky.
0: On your Pinky.
1: Well, Tribal Drum is going to beat for my cat, the a-hole.
4: You got a wildcat on our hands.
0: It's Jonesy and Amanda driving you home for Jam Nation.

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12: Jonesy and Amanda.
3: Yeah.
0: Like siblings who know where their bodies are buried.
5: Devonport's 7AD.

0: it's your mate driving you home. I was just rocking out. I was doing some good airbase.
1: Oh, and you good.
0: I'll put my airbase down here.
1: Please.
0: Hello, it's Jonesy and Amanda driving you home. The tribal drum is beating my cat, the a-hole. I'm a cat lover. We've had cats.
1: That was Pinky, who was up for adoption, by the way.
0: We have no cats at the moment. They all passed away. Not because of anything we did. They lived to ripe old ages. I did enjoy our cats very much, but they do have.
1: But cats more than other animals do seem to have an attitude, don't they?
0: But you've fallen in love with your next-door neighbour's cat.
1: My next-door neighbour's cat is lovely, but
0: it's
1: even
0: beautiful.
1: This morning, it's a Persian blue, I think.
0: It's a beautiful
1: even
0: cat.
1: Even this morning, it was outside the door, and I've trained the dog not to be upset when the cat comes in. And I opened the door, cat walked in, straight out the laundry door. No idea what that was about. Well, thank you for making me your slave.
0: Welcome to the world of cats. Mary has joined us.
1: Hi, Mary. Tell us about your cat.
2: Oh, hi there. I love your show.
1: Oh, Mary. Thank you, Mary.
0: Is there anything Amanda can do to improve your listening experience, Mary?
2: Just keep doing it and keep building on it and make it gold like the Logies.
1: Oh, Mary, that's a very
0: Mary,
1: nice
0: thing.
1: Mary,
0: do we have your support? Amanda is up for the Bert Newton Best Bloody Presenter Award. TV Week. Logies.
2: I've got the vibe. I've got my positive crystals happening.
1: Oh, yeah. Mary,
0: well,
1: I'm
0: that's
1: happy
0: all well
1: it.
0: And good, Mary, but we do need your vote.
1: Leave Mary alone. Okay, yeah. Mary, tell us about your
0: just
1: cat.
0: Just vote for her.
1: Tell us about your cat.
2: I have two cats, and the male is quite dominant in his whole persona and attitude. And the main thing that I've noticed over the whole time I've had him for probably 9 years now, he was a rescue. He actually loves to, out of spite, go and, mum's on her way home or she's just pulling in the drive or whatever, I'm going to go to the bathroom. Leave me a nice smelly present and pretend that there's nothing happening when I walk in the door.
0: So there's nothing.
1: Does he do it in a litter box?
2: Yeah, okay. In the litter box.
0: So it's in there.
2: But as soon as you walk in, you're like, I can smell something.
0: You've literally had all day to do this. Yeah. You've done nothing. And then just when I get home from a hard day's work, there you have it.
2: Yep, that's most of the time. And then the other thing he loves to do, there's two. One, when you bring the groceries in, he'll check all the bags and whatever's easily, accessible. He'll get into that and
1: like a teenager.
2: Yep. And then the other one, the main one really, is the fact that whenever you're cooking, you have to physically cook as you clean and clean up and put things in the sink and wash as you're going. Or what happens, and I had to learn this the hard way, was if you leave anything on the bench, he's on the bench, he's checking it out, he's in the sink, he's licking the fork, the spoon, plates, pots, whatever he can do. He's your little sous chef there, having a bit of a, yeah. So every time you cook, you've just got to be two or three steps
1: he's
2: ahead
1: like
2: of him.
1: He's like Catatouille in Catatouille. The kitchen.
0: Mary, thanks for your
1: vote
0: for Amanda's tilt. Shane has joined us.
1: Hello, Shane. Tell us about your cat.
3: It's not actually my cat. It's a friend of mine I've known for close to 50 years. He rescued her off park when she was being attacked by like half a dozen magpies. So we took her in and she got to about 6 months of age and she was suddenly not eating. So we took her to the vet and they did all the scans and everything and discovered that she had, after all the blood tests and x-rays and ultrasound, that she'd eaten a Dungeons and Dragons figurine, and it was now stuck in her gut.
1: Oh, no, and they're pointy and sharp.
0: Yeah.
3: Yeah. Well, it cost him $30,000 to fix.
1: No.
0: Is that in one go or is it over time?
3: It was over a space of a couple of months because she had to stay there.
0: Yeah, she had to stay.
1: Wow, and he, once the vet's got them, you can't say,
0: it's like,
1: let's withhold care.
0: Like, these guys are having a laugh, those cat hotels and stuff. You imagine they're in a nice hotel? No, they're not, just in a cage.
1: But $30,000.
0: Shane.
1: Wow.
0: This friend isn't you, is it, Shane?
3: Wedding.
1: What was that, Ben?
3: He had to eat into the money he'd saved up for his wedding.
1: Oh.
0: And he's into Dungeons and Dragons. He's getting married.
1: Thank you, Shane.
0: That's an upside.
1: No need for that.
0: It's Jonesy and Amanda driving you home for Jam Nation.

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0: Right on, sis. Hello, it's Jonesy and Amanda driving you home. If you've just joined us, we love cats.
1: We do like cats, but even people who love their cats know they can be a little bit tricksy.
0: Yeah, especially the cat Trixie.
1: Well, what about the cat Pinky? This cat was up for adoption.
2: Pinky! Got a wild cat on our hands.
1: Right in the soft inner thigh.
0: Ryan and I have just been watching that over and over again. The Tribal Drummer's beating for this. Hello, Lara.
3: Hello, how are you?
0: Great.
1: Tell us how your cat's a bit of an a-hole.
3: My cat is 1.5 years old. I got him from the local rescue in Tarrant Point. He's deaf. He was born deaf. And the day I got him, I had him for 4 hours. After that 4 hours, we ended up at the local emergency vet. And $1,600 later, found out he had something stuck in his throat. He couldn't breathe. From then on, he's had a life of destruction. I may not have any nice clothes. I'm not allowed to have any nice shoes. I'm not allowed to have bedside lamps on the bedside tables. They've been smashed and knocked over. Crystal bowls have been smashed. He's knocked my laptop, work laptop, off my desk at home. And the latest one was my digital SLR camera that was on my desk. Is now in pieces on the floor.
1: No,
0: you got a lot of fragile stuff.
1: Love him, Lara?
3: I do. Yeah.
0: He's
3: extreme. He goes between being a love bomber and the devil.
0: Okay. His name?
3: Ripley.
1: Ripley. I had a dog called Ripley.
0: And Lara, just so you got a camera and you've got a crystal ball. What sort of work?
1: Crystal bowl.
0: I think it's a crystal ball.
3: It was a crystal bowl. I came home from work and there he was sitting in the hallway waiting for me with the smashed bowl in front of him, and he was so proud of what he'd done.
1: Mm-hmm. Yeah. If it was a crystal bowl, chances are he wouldn't have adopted
3: him. No.
0: I thought we had a resident fortune teller on our hands. Thank you, Lara. Sarah's joined us.
1: Hello, Sarah. Tell us about the a-hole.
4: When I was a little girl, I got given a cat because I used to collect snails as pets. Oh. And they escaped from the ice cream container that I kept them in my bedroom. And so at that point in time, my parents decided to get me a cat.
1: Yes.
4: Anyway, I was learning French at high school and we had to learn the French national anthem. Every time I practiced at home, the cat would just yowl. And I couldn't work out if he was trying to sing along with me or if he was telling me to be quiet because my singing voice is not that great. But no other song would he yowl like that. It was just really, really strange.
1: How does it go? Ryan, can you
0: French,
1: play it?
0: French, get it up there, Ryan. Scooch. No,
1: I feel like howling as well.
0: No, scooch through. Get to the chorus.
1: Sarah?
4: What was that, sorry?
1: Is the cat still with us?
4: No, unfortunately the cat passed away. But once he had passed away, our neighbours were asking us, so where is Misty? Where's Misty? And we found out that he used to visit at least 4 houses in our street and get fed at every single house.
0: Yep.
4: Which would now explain why he was over 12 kilos in weight.
0: 12 kilos?
1: Don't play him the French national anthem.
0: You know, out of all the anthems, I think that's a pretty good anthem.
1: Yeah.
0: Sarah, thank you for your call.
1: Sarah.
0: Thank you. Coming up, we've got Instagram. It's on the way. Also coming up, the pub test. Something very divisive has been discussed today. Well, we were just talking about it before.
1: Yes, something that's about to happen. Most of us don't know it's about to happen.
0: Yeah.
1: And how do you feel about it?
0: We'll go down to the Jonesy and Amanda Arms. It's Jonesy and Amanda driving you home for Jam Nation.

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8: Good morning, I'm Jane Drew with your local news first. Tasmania's acting premier says the state government did everything it could to keep the Bell Bay smelter operating after the decision was made by administrators to close the facility down immediately last week. Yesterday, the more than 200 workers were given their redundancy letters and told they can start accepting job offers. Guy Barnett says more than $150 million was offered in assistance to potential new owners to try and find a deal.
9: We've thrown everything at this. We've done what's right by the business and particularly by the workers to ensure that it could continue if at all possible.
8: Community group TasPower Democracy is calling on the Tasmanian government to guarantee no major construction will begin on Project Marinus, while two TasCat legal challenges remain unresolved. The push follows the Australian Energy Regulator's treatment of Marinus Link and the Northwest Transmission Developments as a single integrated project. The tribunal has reserved its decision in a case concerning the proposed Heybridge converter stations and switching station, while the second case concerning the Northwest Transmission Developments is ongoing. And the Tasmanian Devils say Ken Hinckley's ability to build relationships with his players was the number one reason he was appointed as the club's inaugural coach. Hinckley beat out the likes of Nathan Buckley and John Longmire for the job. Devils CEO Brendan Gale says they have every confidence in him as they build towards 2028.
0: We're thrilled to have Ken joining us. It's a really strong decision. We've agreed to a five-year term that will commence on 1 November this year, but effectively he's on now.
8: Stick around for a look at your national news and sport up next.
10: National news now.
11: Good morning, I'm Rob McLennan. The draft findings of a review into the death of Kumanjayi Little Baby will be released this morning. The Australian is reporting they show Northern Territory child protection workers failed to adequately respond to repeated signs of domestic violence in the five-year-old's home in the lead-up to her alleged murder in April. Britain's newest Prime Minister, Andy Burnham, has been officially sworn in.
12: I am acutely conscious that I am the sixth person in the last 10 years to walk up this street, the seventh Prime Minister since 2016.
11: Pilots on Qantas' international routes are planning industrial action over drawn-out pay negotiations. They're also demanding better conditions, including more notice for unexpected call-outs and 3 days off every 2 months that can't be cancelled. And former Attorney General Mark Dreyfus is calling for Australia to consider buffer zones outside synagogues and Jewish schools.
10: Now, the latest in sports news from 7ad.com.au. 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
11: Former Collingwood AFL coach Nathan Buckley's described his reaction to learning he'd missed out on Tassie's top job, telling Fox Footy he'll now focus on his assistant's gig at the Cats.
13: Went home, kicked the dog, threw the toys out of the cot, and then woke up this morning and went to my job at Geelong.
11: In NRL, Dean Young's officially been given the Dragons head coaching role, edging out South's assistant coach Ben Hornby, and female tennis players will be forced to undergo mandatory biological sex testing.
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14: Good morning. Cloudy with showers this afternoon and evening. 1 to 5 mils for the coast, 3 to 10 mils inland for the Kentish area, and northwesterlies 15 to 25 k's. 14s and 15s our top temps for the coast. Sheffield going for 13. Wednesday, cloudy, showers in the morning, 5 to 15 mils, and westerlies 20 to 30 k's. And possible small hail inland for the Kentish area tomorrow afternoon and evening. Launceston today, showers this afternoon, 1 to 4 mils, top of 15, and Hobart showers 3 mils, 15 there. Coastal waters, northwesters, 15 to 20 knots. Seas to a metre, swell to a metre. Right now, warm start to the day. Sheffield on 8, and we've got 10 across the coast. It's 6 past 6. You're up to date. 7AD.
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14: Good morning. Thanks for tuning in. Welcome to Tuesday, July 21. If you'd like to get us rolling with an early morning heart starter request, lines are open. 1300 655 111, and we'll see if we can get a song on for you. Same number if you spot any problems on our roads this morning. So Ken Hinckley officially announced as the Tasmania Devils' first coach. He had a press conference yesterday. Play a bit of that for you later on this morning at 7AD.

0: 98.9 7AD. Good morning. It's 17 past 6 now for supporters of the Devonport Football Club, the Magpies. So I've got some info here from Jared Ennis from the Devonport Footy Club. They've got their past players, coaches, staff and supporters day with father and son special guests Tim and Job Watson, Bombers legends. So that's coming up on Saturday the 1st of August, not too far away, at the Function Centre. And you can get your tickets via the Devonport Football Club. 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And apart from at $65, by the way, Saturday the 1st of August, that's a luncheon with the Watsons. And then, of course, you can watch the game, which will be against La Trobe on Saturday the 1st of August. 7AD.
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9: No reports of any problems on our roads, but if you do spot something, 1300 655 111. Cloudy with showers this afternoon and evening, 1 to 5 mils for the coast and 3 to 10 mils for the Kentish area. Northwesters 15 to 25 k's, 14s and 15s our top temps today. And that's on the coast. Sheffield going for 13. And some more showers for Wednesday, mainly. Sorry, today is Wednesday. More showers for. No, sorry. Today's Tuesday. Hello. It's early. So for Wednesday, more showers, 5 to 15 mils, and a bit windy tomorrow morning. So current temp, Sheffield 8, and we've got 10 on the coast, 7AD.

0: 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Good morning. It's 6:25. We've got some movie passes to give away this week. We'll do this with our riffraff competition in about an hour's time. About 20 past 7 we do it. Weekday mornings, thanks to the House of Spuds Devonport. Apart from the Spuds, the meals there, we'll give away a family pass to a New Zealand movie. It's called Holy Days. It's about three nuns who go on an adventure with a little kid. It stars Judy Davis, Miriam Margolyes, Jackie Weaver, and young Elijah Tamati.
1: Brian Collins.
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1: 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Well, that's a serious sin. 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
23: 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A family that's waiting for you. A family that loves you.
24: Sister Luke, you are very holy!
25: Thanks! I try!
26: 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I'm here, Mum.
1: Death is one of life's great journeys. And journeys are not to be feared.
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24: 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You should be prostituted.
1: It's a little late for that.
0: So it's called Holy Days and sounds like fun. So that's on at Reading Cinemas, our preview screening coming up on Wednesday, August 5. So we'll give away a family pass with Riff Raff in about an hour from now. But the news is next at 7AD.
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7: Good morning, I'm Jane Drew with your local news first. Staff at the now closed Bell Bay smelter have been told they can accept new employment from today and remain eligible for their redundancy entitlements. The manganese alloy smelter went into voluntary administration in March, with administrators deciding to close the facility down. The more than 200 workers at the facility received their redundancy letters yesterday. Bell Bay Advanced Manufacturing's own CEO, Susie Bauer, says support is being made available to workers.
8: If any employee does get a new job as of tomorrow, they're entitled. Will be safe. So don't get a job today though. So they have to wait for that termination letter and then they are free to get another job and it will not hurt their entitlements in any way, shape or form.
7: Opponents of Project Marinus are concerned we could see construction begin before legal challenges are resolved. The Australian Energy Regulator treating Marinus Link and the Northwest Transmission Development as a single integrated project, a structure which TasPower Democracy warned should not be viewed as separately by the state government. Two separate TasCat proceedings challenging different parts of the project are ongoing, with one awaiting a reserve decision. And Ken Hinckley will join the Devils right away after he was announced as the club's inaugural coach. The former Port Adelaide coach beginning work with Tasmania's football department as it builds through the VFL and VFLW programs towards entry into the AFL and AFLW competitions in 2028. Club chair Grant O'Brien says Hinckley was chosen for his ability to build relationships with young players and create an environment that people want to be part of. Hinckley says there's no time to waste.
9: We've got a lot to do. I mean, we've got to attract the right people, not just people. We've got to attract the right people and bring them here for the right reasons. And that will be really, really important because this is a, you know, we're going into the AFL. This is a big competition we're going. It's a tough competition we go into and you've got to be elite.
6: National News now.
10: Hello, I'm Rob McLennan. The US has launched a ninth straight night of attacks on Iran. Secretary of State Marco Rubio says there's no point returning to the table if Iran is not serious about peace.
11: I think we're always open to diplomacy. It has to be real. It has to be a deal that they're willing to live by. I mean, their behavior has to change in order for ours to change.
10: Border Force is claiming a big win in its fight against organized crime, seizing a record amount of illicit tobacco and illegal vapes this last financial year. It estimates it's prevented more than 2 billion illegal cigarettes from reaching the market and save more than $4.7 billion in evaded tobacco taxes. One Nation's Barnaby Joyce has insisted Pauline Hanson is not trying to revive the White Australia policy in a testy interview on 7:30 that was interrupted by his dog.
12: I think, sit down! Sorry. It's a dog.
10: And Italian car manufacturer Fiat's quit Australia, saying it can't compete with new brands from China. Sales plummeting 87%.
6: Jackson.
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10: In NRL first, Manly's Tom Trojevic will miss at least the next 4 weeks after scans confirmed a low-grade strain of his right hammy. The AFL Tribunal has upheld Crow Darcy Fogarty's three-match striking ban against Sydney's Harry Cunningham, and it's season over for Essendon's Xavier Dersma, who did his hamstring in the win over GWS. And in soccer, the World Cup has landed in its new home after the victorious Spanish team touched down in Madrid overnight.
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14: Okay, cloudy with showers this afternoon and evening. 1 to 5 mils for the coast, 3 to 10 mils inland for the Kentish area. Northwesters, 15 to 25 k's. 14s and 15s our top temps for the coast. And Sheffield going for 13. Wednesday, cloudy, showers in the morning, 5 to 15 mils. And westerlies, 20 to 30 k's. Possible small hail inland tomorrow afternoon and evening. If you're off to Launceston, showers this afternoon, 1 to 4 mils, top of 15. And showers in Hobart, 3 mils, top of 15. Coastal waters, northwesters, 15 to 20 knots. Seas a metre, swell to a metre. Current temps, pretty warm. Sheffield, 8, and we've got 10 across the coast. 6:37, you're up to date. 7AD.
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14: So Ken Hinckley officially getting the job as Devils coach yesterday. We'll hear from Ken later on this morning. Next, we'll hear from Nathan Buckley, who put his hand up and missed out and took it on the chin gracefully. So we'll hear from Nathan Buckley after this one from Devo. 7AD.

0: 98.97 AD. Nathan Buckley will be going back to work at the Geelong Football Club today after missing out on the Tasmanian Devils job, which Ken Hinckley has, and took it on the chin. It was very graceful. This is him on Fox Footy last night.
1: Bucks, it's been very public how in you've been for this role since, 18 months ago when you put your hand up, you were interviewed last October. How's the feeling today?
2: Yeah, I heard from Benny Gale yesterday afternoon, a missed call and then a text, because obviously things were moving pretty quickly. So I went home, kicked the dog, threw the toys out of the cot, and and then woke up this morning and went to my job at Geelong. So I think it's taken me a little bit of time to reflect, because I was really keen on it. I was in on it. The passion that you've heard from Kenny, you sort of have to decide. If you're going to go for a job, you've got to decide that you're absolutely all in on it. And I was. And I absolutely respect the process that the Devils have run, and I respect their decision with Ken as well. I think this is what a process is about. It's about an organisation learning to understand what its needs are through conversations with different people in the space. And I'm glad they found their man, and they're really clear on that Kenny's the guy for them. And it leaves me in a really exciting role at Geelong, which I've been at, and the future there for me will inform my next step in footy. I probably wouldn't have come back in unless I'd looked at Tassie, so it's a fork in the road. But I'm really grateful for where I'm at, rather than maybe just being on the couch 5 years in media without really knowing what I was doing with footy. But now I'm back in a club, and I don't know what's next. But
3: any feedback or reasons?
2: No, not yet. No, I left. I said to Benny, I said, I'll text back, so I'm disappointed.
3: Yeah.
2: But thanks for letting me know, and I'll come back around and touch base in time, because obviously busy time for the Devils. But yeah, look, obviously Kenny's the right fit for Tassie, and good luck to them all. And I hope that goes really well.
0: Good for you, Nathan Buckley. And we'll hear from Ken Hinckley later on this morning after 7:30. Next, the brain teaser. We've got a $50 voucher to spend at Page Hire at Sprayton.
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0: 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So Spain won the World Cup yesterday morning.
19: Minimal. Pedro Porro, Williams, and thundered in for Spain by Ferran Torres! At last! At long, long last! Spain's magic moment! Spain are the champions!
0: Now, that party's going to go on for a week at least, I reckon, in Spain. Question is for the Brain Teaser. Without looking it up, can you tell me what the capital of Spain is? 1300 655 111. If you know that, the Brain Teaser, thanks to Page High Sprayton at 7AD.

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1: $50 voucher to spend at Page Hire at Sprayton. They're at Mersey Main Road, and Spain won the World Cup yesterday morning.
2: Minimal. Pedro Porro. Williams.
1: Seven AD. Good morning.
3: Good morning.
1: Hey, who've I got there?
3: Dale.
1: What's going on, Dale?
3: Oh, just putting a bit of mail into the post office boxes.
1: Okay, right. So, did you watch the World Cup final yesterday?
3: No.
1: Well, it was on early, so.
3: I know.
1: Anyway, so what's the capital of Spain? Madrid. Yep. Love Spain. You ever been there?
3: No, I'd like to.
1: Oh, it's awesome. Yeah, really nice. I love everything about Spain except the bullfighting.
3: Yeah. Which, yeah, I don't know how I feel about that.
1: Anyway, let's move on and fix you up with a prize. $50 voucher to spend at Page Hire Sprayton. So if you need some work done around the yard or the farm, do you, by the way?
3: No, not at the moment. But
1: anyway, you got it when you need it.
3: Yep, thank you.
1: All right, so if you just hang on, I'll grab the details.
3: Thank you.
1: Thanks, Dale. Hang on there. And we'll do the brain teaser again tomorrow morning before 7. Oh, by the way, if you were listening closely, you may have not heard Dale say Madrid. Didn't say the answer, but he knew the answer, told me before we went on. Anyway, Madrid. Like to be there right now. 7 AD.

0: 98.9, 718. Good morning. 6:57. We'll go to the news next, including local news with Jane. And we'll have a report on the state funeral for Darren Hinch, held in Melbourne yesterday. And we'll play Riff Raff for the next half hour. Two spuds and all the toppings from the House of Spuds, Devonport. And a family pass to go to the new New Zealand movie, Holy Days, at Reading Cinemas at 7:18.
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3: Good morning, I'm Jane Drew with your local news first. Acting Premier Guy Barnett says workers will be supported over the coming days and weeks as the Liberty Bell Bay smelter shuts its doors. More than 200 workers have been giving details about their redundancy entitlements and can start accepting jobs from today. Guy Barnett says support is being offered to staff and the community.
4: It's a very difficult day and our hearts and minds are with the workers and their families, and we just want to reach out to them and express that support.
3: State Labor says the strain on family violence services here in Tasmania is increasing, calling on the government to restore funding. Shadow Minister for the Prevention of Family and Sexual Violence, Meg Brown, says rights information documents and government reports have revealed an 11% increase in the number of family violence applications lodged in the past 12 months to the end of March. Opponents of Project Marinus are concerned we could see construction begin before legal challenges are resolved. The Australian Energy Regulator treats Marinus Link and the Northwest Transmission Development as a single integrated project, a structure which TasPower Democracy warns should not be viewed separately by the state government. Two separate TASCAP proceedings challenging different parts of the project are ongoing, with one awaiting a reserve decision. And the Tasmania Devils say Ken Hinckley's ability to build relationships with his players was the number one reason he was appointed as the club's inaugural coach. Hinckley beat out the likes of Nathan Buckley and John Longmire for the job. Devils CEO Brendan Gale says they have every confidence in him as they build towards 2028.
5: We're thrilled to have Ken joining us. It's a really strong decision. We've agreed to a five-year term that will commence on 1 November this year, but effectively he's on now.
2: National News now.
6: Hi there, I'm Rob McLennan. Aussie drivers are being warned to brace for more pain at the bowser as the conflict in the Middle East ramps up again. Iran says not a drop of oil will make it through the Strait of Hormuz if the US continues its aggression. A draft review of April's alleged murder of Kumanjai Little Baby will be released this morning. According to The Australian, top-end authorities knew what was going on at the five-year-old's home but didn't act early enough to protect her. Anthony Albanese has congratulated Andy Burnham, who's been sworn in as Britain's 7th PM in 10 years. He's hinted he won't touch the AUKUS deal and promised to deliver cost-of-living relief.
7: I will set out some of those measures starting tomorrow, including how we pay for them.
6: Canadian rapper Drake has revealed he lost more than $2 million betting on Argentina to beat Spain in the World Cup final. That huge loss comes a week after he backed Conor McGregor in his UFC fight with Max Holloway. Conor lost the bout. Drake lost $1.4 million.
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6: Carlton is keeping a spot open for current caretaker Josh Fraser as it whittles down its shortlist for the vacant head coaching role. He joins Corey Enright, James Kelly and Jamie Graham in contention. The Chiefs are eyeing more recruits, with Joey Manu touring PNG facilities. The Daily Telly reporting the former Roosters star travelled to Port Moresby yesterday. That's just weeks after the Warriors failed to sign him.
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9: Good morning. morning. So we've got a cloudy day and showers this afternoon and evening. 1 to 5 mils for the coast, 3 to 10 mils inland for the Kentish area, and northwest winds 15 to 25 k's. 14s and 15s our top temps for the coast. Sheffield going for 13. Wednesday, cloudy, showers in the morning, 5 to 15 mils, and westerlies 20 to 30 k's tomorrow, and possible small hail inland tomorrow afternoon and evening. Launceston, showers this afternoon, 1 to 4 mils, top of 15, and showers for Hobart, about 3 mils and a top of 15. Coastal waters, northwesters 15 to 20 knots, seas to a metre, swell to a metre. Right now, Sheffield on 8, and we've got 10 across the coast. 6 past 7, you're up to date, 788.
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9: 7:18
1: Breakfast with Darren Kerwin.
9: Thank you for tuning in. Tuesday, July 21, 1300 655 111's our number. We'll do riff-raff before 7:30, two spuds and all the toppings from the House of Spuds, Devonport, and a family pass to go and see the new New Zealand movie, Holy Days, starring Judy Davis, Miriam Margolyes, and Jackie Weaver. And shortly, speaking of Jackie Weaver, she did a video phone-in for the funeral of her former husband, Darren Hinch, yesterday, state funeral in Melbourne. We'll have a report on that coming up next, and I might even play That's Life, if I can track it down. 7:18.

0: 98.9 7AD. Good morning, 10 past 7. Black or white, Michael Jackson. There wasn't much grey in Darren Hinch's broadcasting. He told it as it is. He's the original shock jock on Australian radio, no doubt about that. Revolutionised talkback radio. John Law's undoubtedly the king of talkback radio, but John really wasn't the shock jock. Darren was. And look, his resume is unbelievable. TV, radio, the Senate, and many years as a young journalist, particularly in the United States, covered things like Richard Nixon, the Watergate scandal, the Vietnam War, and Apollo 11. So this tribute to Darren Hinch and the story courtesy of Channel 7.
1: Well, this is my final program here on 3AW Drive, a program from which I was sacked 3 months ago, even though I won national awards for being the best talk personality or best current affairs commentator in 2008, 2009, 2010, 2011, plus entry into the Hall of Fame. So go figure.
2: In typical Darren Hinch style, the human headline pre-organised his own funeral. His partner and former actress Linda Stoner put a rose on his coffin. But his former wife and actress Jackie Weaver was not here, shooting a TV series in Western Australia. She sent this message.
3: All the women that Darren loved and who loved him in return, hello. I won't mention you individually, we don't have the time. And in the immortal words of Steven Spielberg, we're going to need a bigger boat.
2: Darren spent his life crashing through or crashing.
4: He was brave and brash, with an ego that could light up a small city. But he was also very likeable, and I liked him a lot.
2: He revolutionised talkback radio, particularly in Melbourne, hosted a national TV show, campaigned against child sex abusers, jailed for contempt of court.
5: Hinch was a journalistic James Bond. Drama followed him everywhere.
6: Some people pass through life, through public life, that is, without leaving a ripple. I tell you, as most of us here know, he created tsunamis.
4: And it was a bit like Zorro riding into town on his horse. It was absolutely amazing.
2: In his heyday, he drank up to 6 bottles of wine a day. He ended up receiving a liver transplant, which saved his life.
4: His new liver gave him 15 years, formed his own political party, and election to the Senate. This is an extraordinary achievement for a 72-year-old, much less 5 years after an organ transplant.
7: That's life!
2: And it all finished with a live rendition of the song which ended his show every day.
7: Right.

0: been conditioned. I said that's a lie. Goodbye, my friend. That's life.
1: But before he died, Derren insisted that's life will not be on his tombstone. Rather, he tried.
2: But I was a rebel with too many causes. My 5 months under house arrest really got under their skin. It's not what happens to you in life that matters. It's how you handle it. I think I've handled it pretty well. I've lived a year longer than I thought, a year longer than some people hoped, and life is good.

0: And what a lent, what a life, that's for sure. Darren Hinch was 82. All right, the brain teaser, the riffraff competition is coming up next. We've got two spuds and all the toppings from the House of Spuds, Devonport. And a bonus prize, we've got a family pass to go and see the New Zealand movie starring Judy Davis, Miriam Margolyes and Jackie Weaver. It's called Holy Days, and family pass to go and see that movie at Reading Cinemas.
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6: 7AD traffic and weather.
7: Okay, no reports of any problems on our roads this morning, but if you do spot something, 1300 655 111 is the number. Still roadworks leaving River Bridge on the Bass Highway at Ulverston, heading eastbound, down to one lane there. Cloudy showers this afternoon and evening, 1 to 5 mils for the coast, 3 to 10 mils inland for the Kentish area, and a top of 14s and 15s for the coast. Sheffield going for 13 right now. Sheffield 8, and we've got 10 across the coast. Time for riffraff.
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7: Two spuds and all the toppings from the House of Spuds, Devonport, Tassie's best baked potatoes by far, and a family pass to go and see the new New Zealand movie Holy Days, starring Judy Davis, Miriam Margolyes, Jackie Weaver, and young Elijah Tamati. So that's on at Reddings. Our premiere is on August 5, which is a Wednesday night. So our riff this morning, Australian band from 1984.

0: 7 AD. Good morning.
1: Oh, hi. I just want to ring up to give a road report kind of thing.
0: Oh, okay. Yes. Go ahead.
1: Yeah, there's been a bit of an accident on the corner of, on the intersection of the Bass Highway and Snowport Road in Wyvernhoe.
0: Okay, so was it a two-car prang or single vehicle or...?
1: I think it's a two-car. Traffic doesn't seem to be affected along the highway, though.
0: Okay, so the highway's okay?
1: The highway seems to be okay, but getting out of Snowport Road is a different matter.
0: Thanks for calling. Appreciate it.
1: No worries. Thank you.
0: Bye.
2: Time to test your inner ear on 1300 655 111. It's 7AD's Riff Raff.
0: Okay, so while I had that caller on the air, people were ringing through for Riff Raff. So if you want to, if you, you know, got the busy signal, try again right now, 1300 655 111. We've got two Spuds from the House of Spuds, Devonport, and we've got a family pass to go and see the New Zealand movie called Holy Day, starring Judy Davis, Miriam Margolyes, Jackie Weaver, and young actor Elijah Tamati. So here's our riff from 1984 Australian band.

0: Okay, see how we go now. 7AD, good morning.
1: G'day, Darren. How are you going? It's John.
0: Hi, John. How are you doing, mate?
1: Pretty good, thanks. How are you?
0: All right. So what do you reckon that tune is?
1: Best of both worlds, Midnight Oil.
0: Correct. Well done. What a great song for the Oils. And we'll whack it on after the news. We'll put you in the draw for the weekly prize, two spuds and all the toppings from the House of Spuds, Devonport. And instant prize, a family pass to go to see the new New Zealand movie starring Judy Davis, Miriam Margolyes, Jackie Weaver, what a cast, and young actor Elijah Tamati. It's called Holy Days, about three nuns and a kid who go on adventures in New Zealand. So that's on at Reddings Wednesday, August 5. So we'll give you a family pass, okay?
1: Yep, very good, thank you.
0: Good work, John. Just hang on, we'll grab your number, mate.
1: Okay.
0: All right, and we had that earlier road report, so there's been a prang on the intersection of the Bass Highway and Stowport Road at Wivenhoe. Traffic seems to be okay on the Bass, but if you've got to turn into Stowport Road, bit of drama there, so be careful. News next, and then we'll hear from Ken Hinckley.
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15: Good morning, I'm Jane Drew with your local news first. The Tasmanian government has rejected claims it's cutting funds to vital services supporting victims of family violence. The state opposition asserts that documents accessed via a right to information request have revealed an 11% increase in the number of family violence applications being lodged in the 12 months to March 31st compared to the previous year. Shadow Minister for the Prevention of Family and Sexual Violence, Meg Brown, says despite this, Safe at Home will receive 35% less funding in the 2029-2030 financial year than it did in 2025.
16: To see supports on all sides to make sure that this violence stops.
15: But the government says this year's budget contains extra funding for both the Keeping Women Safe program and Tasmania Legal Aid, while the projected decline in funding for Safe at Home reflects a joint agreement with the federal government that's currently set to expire next year. A focus on retraining and rebuilding now for workers from Liberty Bell Bay. The 217-strong workforce handed redundancy papers at yesterday's midday meeting. The Northern Employment and Business Hub will be running drop-in sessions from today at the Georgetown Library. Staff will be able to get help with resumes, retraining and finding new jobs. The state government offering up to $3,000 to renew qualifications or retrain, with several construction roles on offer through a training program with Master Builders. And community group TasPower Democracy is calling on the Tasmanian government to guarantee no major construction will begin on Project Marinus while two TASCAT legal challenges remain unresolved. The push follows the Australian Energy Regulator's treatment of Marinus Link and the Northwest Transmission developments as a single integrated project. The tribunal has reserved its decision in a case concerning the proposed Haybridge converter stations and switching station, while a second case concerning the Northwest Transmission developments is ongoing.
12: National News now.
17: Good morning, I'm Rob McLennan. Proposed new laws would hold telcos to account whenever services go down. That comes as a Senate inquiry has told the recent Telstra outage would have been prevented if an ageing, low-cost server had been replaced. Australian petrol bowsers are likely to be hit with higher prices again due to a worsening in the conflict in the Middle East. Iran says it won't allow any oil or gas through the Strait of Hormuz if the US continues with its aggression. Barnaby Joyce has yelled at his dog during a heated interview on the ABC's 7:30. The One Nation MP was defending Pauline Hanson and her appearance on another program when sparks flew.
18: I have to apologise for this dog, which has decided to bail up.
19: Don't worry about the dog. Just answer the question.
18: Don't be rude. Otherwise, this interview will come to a grinding halt, Sarah.
17: And new Aussie research has found the tyres on electric vehicles create more toxic dust than those on petrol cars.
12: Sports update brought to you by Sleep and Style, Tassie's own independent betting specialists.
17: Rabbitohs star Brandon Smith has opened up about his personal battles after spending the off-season in rehab. The troubled hooker telling Nine he's now 300 days sober.
20: The trajectory I saw in my career and my life not going in a good place, and something had to change it. And I want to make it clear that I made that decision by myself.
17: Darcy Fogarty will miss the next three AFL games after the Adelaide Stars' striking ban was upheld at the tribunal.
21: A little bit disappointing, but ultimately, yeah, respect the decision of the tribunal.
12: 7AD weather update for Harvey Norman Computers, Devonport. Great Microsoft Surface deals on now.
0: Okay, cloudy showers this afternoon and evening, 1 to 5 mils for the coast, 3 to 10 mils for the Kentish area, and northwest winds 15 to 25 k's. 14s and 15s, our top temps for the coast. Sheffield, you're going for 13. Wednesday, cloudy showers in the morning, 5 to 15 mils, and westerly winds 20 to 30 k's. Possible small hail inland tomorrow afternoon and evening. Launceston, showers this afternoon, 1 to 4 mils, top of 15, and showers for Hobart, 3 mils, 15 down there. Coastal waters, northwesters, 15 to 20 knots, seas to a metre, swell to a metre. Current temp, Sheffield 8, we've got 10s on the coast, 7:38. 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
0: 7ad. Okay, so we've had a caller say there's been a prang on the Bass Highway at Wivenhoe heading towards Burnie. So Bass Highway and Stowport Road on the intersection there. Apparently, you can get through the Bass Highway okay, but if you have to turn into Stowport Road, might be a bit of a wait there. Any other problems? 1300 655 111. Shortly, we'll hear from Ken Henkley. 7ad.

0: 98.97 AD. Good morning, 7:42. So, Ken Hinckley's press conference yesterday, inaugural coach of the Tassie Devils. Here's a bit of that.
1: Typically, Tasmanians have had to move when they've been good enough to play AFL football, and they grow their families in other states. And we don't want that to continue. We want them to start in Tasmania, stay in Tasmania and grow, but we want to bring people to Tasmania and help grow the state in lots of ways.
2: Can you have a look at the VFL program as it stands this year in year one, the men and the women, and if you had half an eye on how those guys have been going?
1: Yeah, I've had half an eye on that. I mean, I've had a view on Tassie for a long time. Clearly, I've known for a while that there's an opportunity coming at this football club, so I've been watching very, very closely from a distance. And when you see 15,000 people turn up at a VFL game, you go, well, that's something going on. Because if we look at some sample games or some VFL games going on over in the mainland, you're lucky to see 1,500 people, not 15,000.
3: So WSB finals in that fifth year, is that a reasonable aspiration given your list allowances?
1: Yeah, as long as we nail our list allowances and we get our development right. Like, a development's critical. That's, I would say what GWS did slightly better than, you know, the Suns was they got some experienced people in that were real leaders of standards, and I think they made a massive difference. But they also went and got people like Cullen Ward and Phil Davis, young 21, 22-year-old players who were just starting their journey, who led the standards for them too. I think there's a lot of things that you can learn from that, and that's the great thing. We get the experience of what those two teams went through, but we have the footy community that they didn't have.
3: Have you sounded out along the way for people to come and join you, footy manager roles, development coach roles,
1: Yeah, there's no doubt been some conversations going on, but nothing's been fixed because I didn't have the job until yesterday. So you go, well, hang on, this now can ramp up really quickly, and that's what I expect would happen. And we go looking for some key personnel because I have a philosophy that your footy manager is critical, and I think your head of development down here is equally as critical. And I think that they'll be the target positions that we have to go after really, really first. They don't have to be rushed, but they have to be clear and they have to be really. They need to be the right fit for what we're going to do down here.
4: Will you work with the VFL and the VFLW coach this year and next year?
1: I certainly have a good eye on the program because there's some opportunities in the VFL list too for the boys who are playing there and, you know, and the girls who are with, you know, opportunities to be on an AFL list in 12 months' time. So you need to be really aware of what that's going on. Not interfere. That's not my job because there's a lot to do with preparing for the AFL, but be a part of it and be a part of the club and the journey to get to the AFL.
3: Have you already had discussions with players from other clubs as well? You know, you might have a couple of recruits already.
1: Players? Oh, no, I haven't. That's an easy answer. I haven't, but I hope our list manager has, and I hope our recruiting manager has. I hope that's going on. So that's what all good football clubs do, and we're a good football club. Our job is to bring the best list together, and our responsibility is to go for the best. Have we seen Geelong do pretty well as a community football club? I think this is a very much a Geelong type feel about it. It's got a community feel about it. There's great opportunities for people to bring and grow their families. That's what I would say. It's not just a football place. This is a family place, and you can get to the opportunities that Tasmania and Hobart have. And you go, wow, this is a pretty place, this is a great place, you know, lifestyle down here. There's a lot of people who would love the lifestyle of Tasmania.
5: Mate, how do you reflect on, I guess, the 18 months and the courtship that's come from the Tassie Footy Club?
1: Well, it's been pretty consistent the whole way through. It's been a lot of good conversations all the way through. Because one important part is that I had some experience in a startup club. So some of my conversations with Brendan along the journey have been around what are some of the issues or what are some of the things we need to be aware of. And, you know, when the more conversations you have and the more conversations you share, you become more attached to those conversations. And hopefully that's, you know, I think they're the things that happen over 18 months. You build good connection, good relationships, and then you decide that this is a combination I'd like to join with.
3: Does a new stadium and a high performance centre come into it when you're making a decision?
1: Yeah, well, they're big parts of everything you've got to do because you've got to compete in the AFL. So to compete in the AFL, you've got to have a high performance centre to compete with initially to start with. And you've got to have a great stadium. I mean, I can't wait. I mean, it's a little way away, but I can't wait for the noise of 24,000 or 23,000 Tasmanians roaring under a roof. It's going to be so good. It's going to be such a great place to be. And I've experienced some great moments over in Adelaide, you know, at a great stadium. What that stadium did, I don't actually think Tasmanians quite understand what this stadium's actually going to do for them. It's going to put them big time in the world of entertainment, not just football.
3: Where does premiership sit in your list of motivation points?
1: Yeah. At the highest of high points? Yeah, I wouldn't be here if I didn't think we're going to win. How long the journey is to get to winning. but I expect to win.
6: Yeah, are you conscious of the, I guess, the weight of responsibility that comes with the head coach of the Tasmanian Football Club?
1: Yeah, I embrace it. I love the idea of it. I love the thought of being the coach of this football club, because I just know what that means, and I just know what it means to so many people. I mean, I've only been around the street a couple of times this morning, and, you know, and some of the conversations have just popped up straight away as we're excited about what this is going to be. And I understand that. In sport, we come together. That's just what it does for us. And I'll be the head coach, but I won't be the only coach. You know, everyone has a role to play. You know, the old football term, you've got to play a role. It's a simple way to do it, and that's what I'll be doing, yeah, my role.
2: Jack Jumpers, the guys we've told you about.
1: I know the Jack Jumpers. I had them over at Port Adelaide a couple of times.
2: What have you heard about that, and how that's worked and been really successful across Tasmania?
1: Community involvement. I think it's been really important from what I heard from, you know, the way they've gone about it, you know, and one of the pitches is the way it's been done here when I'm pitching for this job for the Tasmanian Football Club is you've got to get the community, and you could see, you know, the 4,500 people at the stadium going crazy. Amazing what it does when you get that many people on the same team in a stadium, you know, and hopefully, you know, with the facility out at Kingston where we are, we're going to be sharing it with them and being a part of it. That we have cricket, we have football, we have, you know, we have netball, we have every sport covered, but we all have it there together and we support each other. I think that will be really important. That's the greatness of Tasmania. We're all in every sport together. We don't have to be, you know, we don't have to be divided in any way now. We can be together.
6: You're connected to young players, as you said, Kenny. Like, what is the attraction, do you think, that are young to come to the state and forge a footy career?
1: Imagine being the first. You think about some of those startup clubs and you think about these, you know, the young people that have been a part of those journeys. You imagine getting the opportunity to be one of the very first, and that will be a legacy that every player would want to have, I would imagine, to be a part of history in Tasmania.
0: Ken Hinckley. So that was a good sell from Ken and his first press conference as the Tassie Devils coach. 7AD 749 1300 655 111 is our number. Got a story to share, maybe your thoughts on Ken Hinckley's appointment.
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13: 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A decade after Amy Wensley's tragic death was hastily labelled as suicide, the case has been reopened for the fourth time, now classified as a homicide. 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
0: Okay, so there's been a praying on the intersection of the Bass Highway and Stoport Road at Wivenhoe. Not sure of any details, but apparently the highway's okay, but if you have to turn off into Stoport Road, might be a delay there. Any other problems, give us a call, 1300 655 111. Cloudy with showers this afternoon and evening, 1 to 5 mils for the coast, 3 to 10 mils for the Kentish area. Top of 15 for the coast, 13 for Sheffield. Warm start for the day, Sheffield on 8. We've got 10s and 11s on the coast. 7AD.

0: 98.9 7AD, good morning, 7:56. Devonport Jazz Festival gets underway Thursday, goes through to Sunday. Plenty of great jazz to see right around town, also places like Latrobe, Port Sorell and Ulverston as well. And they've incorporated blues and roots into this year's festival as well. 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We'll go to the newsroom next, including local news with Jane. Birthday calls coming up if you want to get one on, 1300 655 111. Massive balls in the next half hour with free bowling at the Alley in Devonport. And then Phil Thomas will preview tonight's finals for NWBU basketball after 8:30.
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12: Good morning, I'm Jane Drew with your local news first. Acting Premier Guy Barnett says workers will be supported over the coming days and weeks as the Liberty Bell Bay smelter shuts its doors. More than 200 workers have been given details about their redundancy entitlements and can start accepting jobs from today. Guy Barnett says support is being offered to staff and the community.
13: It's a very difficult day and our hearts and minds are with the workers and their families, and we just want to reach out to them and express that support.
12: Project Mariners is facing calls for a public guarantee that construction won't proceed until two ongoing TASCAT legal challenges are resolved, including appeal rights. The concerns centre on the project's structure, with the Australian Energy Regulator treating Mariners Link and the Northwest Transmission Development as one integrated project. The tribunal has reserved its decision in a case concerning the proposed Heybridge converter station and switching stations, while a second case concerning the Northwest Transmission Development is ongoing. And with agriculture ranked as the second deadliest job in the country, this National Farm Safety Week brings a message to farmers, including those on the coast, to work together to uphold safety.
14: Farming is one of the most dangerous jobs in Australia, and we lose around 40 farmers and ag workers every year, and that's not okay. This week is about farmers and safety professionals stopping to look at what puts people at risk and working out what we can do about it together.
12: Australian Institute of Health and Safety CEO Julia Whitfield there. Agriculture, forestry and fishing recorded the highest serious injury claims rate of any industry, almost double the national average.
15: National News Now.
16: Hi there, I'm Rob McLennan. Pilots on Qantas international routes are planning industrial action over drawn-out pay talks. They're also demanding better conditions, including more notice for unexpected call-outs and 3 days off every 2 months that can't be cancelled. The draft findings of a review into the death of Kumanjai Little Baby will be released this morning. The Australian is reporting they show Northern Territory child protection workers failed to adequately respond to repeated signs of DV in the five-year-old's home in the lead-up to her alleged murder in April. Britain's latest Prime Minister, Andy Burnham, has been officially sworn in.
17: I am acutely conscious that I am the sixth person in the last 10 years to walk up this street. The seventh Prime Minister since 2016.
16: Former Attorney General Mark Dreyfus reckons Australia should consider buffer zones outside synagogues and Jewish schools, similar to those near abortion clinics.
15: Now, the latest in sports news from 7ad.com.au. 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
16: Former Collingwood AFL coach Nathan Buckley's described his response to learning he'd missed out on Tassie's top job. He's told Fox Footy he'll now focus on his assistant gig at the Cats.
18: Went home, kicked the dog, threw the toys out of the cot, and and then woke up this morning and went to my job at Geelong.
16: In NRL, Dean Young's officially been given the Dragons head coaching role, edging out South's assistant coach Ben Hornby, and female tennis players will be forced to undergo mandatory biological sex testing.
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0: Okay, cloudy with showers this afternoon and evening. 1 to 5 mils for the coast, 3 to 10 mils for the Kentish area. Northwest winds, 15 to 25 k's. 14s and 15s, the top temps for the coast. Sheffield going for 13. Wednesday, cloudy with showers in the morning, 5 to 15 mils. And westerlies, 20 to 30 k's with those showers tomorrow. And possible small hail inland tomorrow afternoon and evening. If you're off to Launceston, showers this afternoon, 1 to 4 mils, top of 15. And 3 mils for Hobart, top of 15. Coastal waters, northwesters, 15 to 20 knots, seas to a metre, swell to a metre. Tide times, we've got a low tide, 9 past 11 this morning, 0.8 of a metre. Next high, 9 past 5 this evening, 3.3 metres. Right now, Sheffield on 8, and we've got 10s and 11s on the coast. It's 5 past 8. You're up to date, 7AD.
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0: Thanks for tuning in, and just some traffic info. As a report of a prang this morning, intersection of the Bass Highway and Stoport Road at Wivenhoe, heading towards Burnie. Apparently the Bass is okay, but if you have to turn off to Stoport Road, might be a delay there. Any other problems? 1300 655 111. Same number if you want to get on a birthday call. We'll do those next at 7AD.

0: 98.9 7 AD. Now, that prang on the Bass Highway in Wivenhoe, just been told that left lane of the Bass heading westbound is now closed. So that prang on the intersection of the Bass Highway and Stowport Road at Wivenhoe. All right, let's go to birthdays.
1: 7 AD's birthday book.
0: Only two this morning. Happy birthday, Peter Wheeldon from Ulverston. Happy birthday, Pete, from your loving wife, Lindy, and your fur children, and also from Astra, Tilly, and Megs. Happy birthday, Peter. And Connor Rolls from South Sprayton. Happy 10th birthday, Connor. Have an awesome day celebrating with your friends, enjoying school holidays. Lots of love from Mum, Dad, Fletcher, Skylar, and Archer. Now, if you're having a birthday today, which is July 21, you're sharing it with NRL legend Paul Fatty Vorton. Big successful career as captain of Manly. Also played for the Roosters at the end of his career, then legendary Queensland coach, and perhaps most known for his commentary on Channel 9.
2: Shot about 10 degrees in the last 5 minutes,
3: mate. Hey, my testes are about...
4: I was seriously just about to say, I hope you don't say what you did
3: the size
4: before,
3: of arms.
4: There you go.
3: It's so cold here.
4: Only you, Fatty. Only you could do that.
5: I'm not going to ask you about retiring, right? So don't worry about it.
6: Here we go, Fatty. Here we go, Captain. Three, two...
5: Cameron, are you retiring after this game?
7: That's in the air. Who's underneath that one? This is going to be a catch. Is it? No. Oh!
0: That was a pretty good catch there from Fatty, for those who remember that legendary catch playing cricket. But what a player and what a personality, larger than life. Perhaps, well, I reckon he's the greatest rugby league commentator of all time. Well, you have your callers like Ray Warren and whatever, but as far as commentating and analysis and all of that, his analysis was a bit here and there sometimes, but he was fun. Anyway, he's having a birthday today, turning 67. Get your birthday call through to us via 7ad.com.au. Whack you in the draw for the weekly prize. 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
2: Devonport's 7AD has been keeping the Northwest Coast up to date with the latest in news and information for over nine decades from across our region.
3: A coronial inquest into the deaths of six children at a Tasmanian primary school may not begin until more than 5 years after their deaths.
2: To around the island state.
4: Time could be running out for Tasmania's greyhound racing industry as the state's upper house debates legislation to ban the sport.
2: And beyond.
4: NASA says it'll need to land on the moon at least 21 more times to lay the groundwork for its $20 billion moon base.
2: If there's news you need to know, you'll hear it 7 days a week on 98.9 7AD. 7AD traffic and weather.
5: Okay, so it's a praying early this morning, intersection of the Bass Highway and Stoport Road at Wivenhoe, heading into Burnie. And we've just heard that the one lane heading westbound into Burnie is closed at the moment. So be careful there. Any other problems, 1300 655 111. Hope everyone's okay involved in that praying this morning. The forecast is for cloudy with showers this afternoon and evening. 1 to 5 mils for the coast, 3 to 10 mils for the Kentish area. Top of 15 today. Time for Massive Balls.
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5: Free bowling up for grabs at the Alley. That's the daily prize. And the weekly prize puts you in the draw for bowling for six on a Friday night. Going for the Lucky Lane jackpot at the Alley. Could win you hundreds, maybe thousands of bucks there. So our Massive Balls person this morning was his state funeral yesterday in Melbourne. Darren Hinch, the original radio shock jock. He lit up radio in Melbourne for many years. And he didn't have to use vulgarity or sex to shock people, just told the truth, as far as I know. Anyway, state funeral yesterday.
7: Well, this is my final program here on 3AW Drive, a program from which I was sacked 3 months ago, even though I won national awards for being the best talk personality or best current affairs commentator in 2008, 2009, 2010, 2011, plus entry into the Hall of Fame. So go figure.
5: So Darren was 82, and apart from his radio and TV career as a newspaper journalist back in the day in the United States, he covered things like the moon landing, or the Apollo 11 mission in total, Watergate with Richard Nixon, and Vietnam War. So he's had a full life. Anyway, my question is, he's been married 5 times, and two of those marriages were to the same woman. Who was that? His most famous of wives. 1300 655 111. Free bowling at the Alley with Massive Balls at 7AD.

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1: Free bowling at the Alley, and in the weekly prize draw, bowling for six on a Friday night, going for the Lucky Lane jackpot at the Alley. Could win you hundreds, maybe thousands. And our Massive Balls person this morning is Darren Hinch. His state funeral held in Melbourne yesterday.
2: Well, this is my final program here on 3AW Drive, a program from which I was sacked 3 months ago, even though I won national awards for being the best talk personality or best current affairs commentator in 2008, 2009, 2010, 2011, plus entry into the Hall of Fame, so go figure.
1: 7AD, good morning.
3: Good morning, Darren. It's Murph from Palmer's. How you doing?
1: Hey, Murph. What's doing?
3: Not a lot at the moment, my good man. We're just listening to you and Darren Hinch, so
1: yeah.
3: Fantastic.
1: All right, so five marriages, two of them to the same woman. Who would that be?
3: One of the guys yelled out Jackie Weaver, and I'm going to back him up on it.
1: Yeah, Jackie Weaver. So they got married in 1983, divorced in 1996, remarried in 1997, and then divorced again in 1998. Hey?
3: Talk about going back, my good man.
1: Never.
3: I was watching the news last night, and they said he did the horizontal disco with Bette Midler after an interview.
1: I know, right?
3: I know.
1: What a life. That's life,
3: what
1: as they
3: life.
1: Say. Or as he said. All right, well done, mate. So we'll give you free bowling at the Alley and put you in the weekly prize draw, bowling for six on a Friday night. Going for the Lucky Lane jackpot could win you hundreds, maybe thousands. All right?
3: Beauty. Thank you very much, Darren.
1: All right. Hang on. I'll grab your number.
3: Cheers.
4: I was a rebel with too many causes. My 5 months under house arrest really got under their skin. It's not what happens to you in life that matters. It's how you handle it. I think I've handled it pretty well. I've lived a year longer than I thought, a year longer than some people hoped, and life is good.
1: Darren Hinch, that's life. And Massive Balls back tomorrow for the Alley Entertainment Centre between 8 and 8:30 on 7AD.

0: 98.9 780. Good morning, 827. So, Prang on the Bass Highway intersection with Stoport Road. That's at Wivenhoe, heading towards Burnie. So, just got the email here from police. So, multiple vehicle crash on the Bass at Wivenhoe. Police advise the left-hand lane of the Bass westbound at the intersection of Stoport Road and the off-ramp onto Stoport Road from the Bass are closed to traffic. Traffic is flowing westbound on the Bass Highway slowly. However, motorists are advised to avoid the area if possible. Delays can be expected. All right, we'll go to the newsroom next, then we'll catch up with Phil Thomas to preview tonight's finals of NWBU basketball.
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12: Good morning, I'm Jane Drew with your local news first. A heads up for motorists on the Bass Highway following a multi-vehicle crash at Wivenhoe. Emergency services are at the scene and we're being told to expect delays around the incident. Tasmania Police advising the left-hand lane of the Bass Highway westbound at the intersection of Stowport Road and the off-ramp onto Stowport Road from the Bass Highway are closed to traffic. Traffic is still flowing westbound on the Bass Highway at a reduced flow. However, motorists are advised to avoid the area if possible. Acting Premier Guy Barnett says workers will be supported over the coming days and weeks as the Liberty Bell Bay smelter shuts its doors. More than 200 workers have been given details about their redundancy entitlements and can start accepting jobs from today. Guy Barnett says support is being offered to staff and the community.
15: It's a very difficult day and our hearts and minds are with the workers and their families, and we just want to reach out to them and express that support.
12: Blank boxes in the Rook Street Mall in Devonport are ready to be adorned. The idea for a pop-up coming after a community survey which found those who want to keep the mall as is in majority over those wanting to rip it up. Creators, retailers, sporting clubs and anyone with an idea encouraged to get on board.
18: It'll be in space for 12 to 24 months while we evaluate it. It can be booked for a period of 4 hours and up to 2 weeks in one booking. Now, we did this because we just want to try and revitalise things.
12: Mayor Alison Jarman there. And Ken Hinckley will join the Devils right away after he was announced as the club's inaugural coach. Hinckley says there's no time to waste.
19: We've got a lot to do. I mean, we've got to attract the right people, not just people. We've got to attract the right people and bring them here for the right reasons. And that will be really, really important because this is we're going into the AFL. This is a big competition we're going. It's a tough competition we go into and you've got to be elite.
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21: Hi, I'm Rob McLennan. The US has launched a ninth straight night of attacks on Iran. Secretary of State Marco Rubio says there's no point returning to the table if Iran's not serious about peace.
22: I think we're always open to diplomacy. It has to be real. It has to be a deal that they're willing to live by. I mean, their behavior has to change in order for ours to change.
21: Border Forces claiming a major win in its fight against organized crime, seizing a record amount of illicit tobacco and illegal vapes in the last financial year. It estimates it's prevented more than 2 billion illegal cigarettes from getting to market and save more than 4.7 billion in dodged tobacco taxes. One Nation's Barnaby Joyce has insisted Pauline Hanson is not trying to revive the White Australia policy in a testy interview on 7:30, interrupted by his dog.
23: I think, sit down! Sorry. It's a dog.
21: And Italian car maker Fiat has quit Australia, saying it can't compete with new brands from China, sales plummeting 87%.
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21: In NRL first, Manly's Tom Trbojevic will miss at least the next 4 weeks after scans confirmed a low-grade strain of his right hamstring. In AFL, it's season over for Essendon's Xavier Duursma. He's also done the hammy in the win over GWS. The AFL tribunals upheld Crow Darcy Fogarty's three-match striking ban against Sydney's Harry Cunningham, and soccer's World Cup has landed in its new home after the victorious Spanish team touched down in Madrid overnight.
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0: Good morning. Cloudy with showers this afternoon and evening. 1 to 5 mils for the coast and 3 to 10 mils inland for the Kentish area. Northwest winds 15 to 25 k's. Top of 15 for the coast, 13 for Sheffield. Wednesday, cloudy, showers in the morning, 5 to 15 mils. Westerly winds 20 to 30 k's. Possible small hail inland tomorrow afternoon and evening. Launceston, showers this afternoon, 1 to 4 mils, top of 15. And 3 mils for Hobart, top of 15. Coastal waters, northwesters, 15 to 20 knots. Seas to a metre, swell to a metre. Right now we've got 11 on the coast, Sheffield's on 9. It's 8:36. 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
0: Praying this morning on the Bass Highway intersection with Stowport Road at Wivenhoe heading towards Burnie. Police advise left-hand lane of the Bass heading westbound towards Burnie at the intersection of Stoport Road and the off-ramp onto Stoport Road from the Bass Highway are closed to traffic. So down to one lane there. And you can get through. It's just down to one lane, so reduced flow. And motorists are asked to avoid the area if possible. They may not be possible if you're on your way to work this morning, but delays can be expected. Any other problems? 1300 655 111, so we can pass it on. 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

0: This is 7AD, last week of NWBU Coastal Basketball. We're down to three teams now in the men's and the women's, and we've got prelim finals happening tonight at Devonport. Here's Phil Thomas. G'day, Phil.
1: Morning, Darren.
0: Okay, so we'll start off with the women's prelim tonight. The winner will play Burnie in the grand final. So, Somerset and La Trobe, what do you make of this game?
1: Yeah, well, Somerset are probably still just wondering why they're playing on Tuesday night, but maybe a little lack of depth. Both Thompson and Bailey Wickham both fouled out for Somerset, and that really exposed their team, and they struggled from then on. Burnie took control, and that's sort of, I suppose, why we're talking about Somerset tonight. But when you look back at their last game, Somerset beat La Trobe 100-77. So probably La Trobe got a little bit of work to do in that area. I can't see La Trobe turning the tables, but I thought Somerset would have gone straight through. So certainly wrong on that account, and could be wrong again. But I just think with Thompson, who is a capable scorer, Parker Hill that presents under the basket, and then as I said, I think. Bailey Wickham probably needs to stay on the floor. Probably her fouling out was unnecessary. But I think if, they can keep those three players available to them at the last quarter, they may be a little strong for La Trobe. But La Trobe battle away. Sarah O'Neill's had another really good year. Bridie McPherson, again, she's had a good year for La Trobe as well. And they've got experienced players in Partridge. She's a great leader. And Lily O'Neill certainly does her bit. So, there's plenty of reasons why La Trobe won't be beaten easily. But I just think, given the last time they played each other, and pretty well all players were available in that game, so I just think Somerset will get another crack at Burnie and go through to the grand final.
0: Righto, so that women's game, Somerset and La Trobe, 7 o'clock tonight, followed by the men's prelim between your Ulverston Hoppers up against Devonport. So, what do you think?
1: Well, it's always difficult to sit here and tip against your own team.
0: Yeah.
1: But, it's, like you said, it's down to the last three, so obviously you've just got to be right on the night. Things have got to work for you, whether it be your matchups or your offensive tactics. Everything's got to fit into place just on that given night. So, there's no second prize for either team. Devonport, they'd be similar to Somerset, shaking their head. How in the hell did we ever lose that game? Because it was one of the most bizarre finishes I've ever seen in a local basketball game. And, Devonport had it won from the last 5 minutes on, but Penguin hung in and got through to the grand final. So Devonport would be certainly wanting to come out and show that they'd love another crack at Penguin. But obviously Kai Savage and Logan Gibson are a big part of their team scoring wise, but Luke McCoy had a really nice game. Williams is a solid, and Jessup, he just works away. So they're more than capable. They don't rely on two players, but we've done everything right. We played very well against La Trobe. As I said, our preparation's been good. I think we've come good at the right time, and we'll be tough. We've got good depth this year, so we've had a good year, and I would expect us to beat Devonport, but I'm sure Dane Williams would be saying exactly the same thing about our team.
0: All right, so we'll see what happens. Devonport and Ulverston men at 8:30 tonight after the women's prelim, and the winner of that men's game will play Penguin in the men's grand final. Both grand finals, men's and women's, on Friday night at Devonport. Righto, let's have a bit of an overview of the Northern Force in their first season as a new club in the NBL 1, a merged entity, if you like, between the Tornadoes and the Thunder. So how do you reckon they've gone first season in?
1: Very inconsistent, probably due to a few factors, I suppose, and that was lack of depth through injury with Angus Stein and Gibson getting hurt early, so that put them under a little bit of pressure. I'm not sure they got their recruiting right, so I'm sure they'd have to revisit that. I think their coach did a good job. I mean, he came in with little experience at this level of basketball, and he was quite open about that. He didn't shy away from that fact. So, you know, the crowds were disappointing, so they've certainly got to work on that. You know, there's probably lots of factors there. It could be a cost factor. It could be a PR factor, I don't know. You know, they won seven games, but they got a couple of really bad touch-ups, so they've sort of got to work on that. And that's probably lack of depth. I suppose you just give them a pass mark, but a lot of work to be done, but I'm sure they're well aware of that. And, you know, if they have got the right people in the places that they need to be, then I'm sure they'll make some hard, tough decisions. And we'd probably see quite a different group on the floor next year as far as the playing group is concerned. But if you talk about the women, I think the women have had a really good year.
0: Yep.
1: They've been competitive against the top teams. I think they got their recruiting right. I think Parker Hill has been good for them. So I think they're on the right track. I think from a club point of view, then, yeah, they've got quite a bit of work to be done. I don't think people didn't expect championships or finals finished. It was just establishing the program as it is, and, you know, it's always going to be difficult given the setup that they've been told to establish in. And, I look forward to next year and look forward to some of the decisions that will be made as far as the playing group is concerned and probably the venues.
0: All right, thanks for that. Good luck tonight. And look, we might catch up with you on Friday morning and just preview the grand finals on Friday night, if you don't mind.
1: That'd be great. Love to think we're a part of it. But, you know, if not, I'd be disappointed if we're not, but I wouldn't be disappointed in the year.
0: Thanks, Phil. Good luck.
1: Thanks, Darren.
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0: 7AD, good morning.
11: Yeah, g'day. I just wanted to give you an update on that crash on the highway.
0: At Stoport there, well, the Stoport intersection of the Bass Highway, yep.
11: Yeah, not there yet, but the dangerous bit is traffic's banked right back up, so you come around the corner and then just everyone stops. So they probably need to get someone back a few k's warning people.
0: Okay, so you mean coming around Round Hill?
11: Yeah, that's right, and obviously people aren't listening to the radio because they're still doing 110 and then everyone stops, so there's going to be another accident before long.
0: Yeah, okay, thanks for the tip, good on you.
11: Radio.
0: See ya. All right, so I just got an email here, an update from the police. So that's a multiple vehicle crash involving a motorcycle on the Bass Highway at Wivenhoe. One person's reportedly been injured and transported to hospital. At this stage, injuries believed to be non-life-threatening. Let's hope so. Left-hand lane of the Bass Highway closed for westbound motorists at the intersection of Stoport Road. The off-ramp from the Bass Highway onto Stoport Road is also closed. Motorists are asked to avoid the area if possible, and if you can't, if you're on your way to work, you'll get a significant delay there this morning until that scene is cleared. 7AD.

0: 98.9 7AD. Good morning, 8:56. So that multiple vehicle prang involving a motorcycle on the Bass Highway at Wivenhoe this morning. One person taken to hospital, believed to be non-life-threatening injuries. Anyway, left-hand lane of the Bass closed for westbound motorists at the intersection of Stowport Road heading into Burnie. The off-ramp from the Bass onto Stowport Road also closed. Expect delays there. News next, and better music and more of it to start your workday, including Jimmy Barnes, U2 and Neil Diamond coming up. Another Barnaby episode on the 7:30 report last night, being interviewed, and his dog went nuts.
1: I think... Sit down! 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
2: Every time I go to any midsummer village, it's always the same thing. 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
21: Good morning, I'm Jane Drew with your local news first. Police remain at the scene of a multiple vehicle crash involving a motorcycle on the Bass Highway at Wivenhoe. One person has reportedly been injured and will be transported to hospital. At this stage, their injuries are believed to be non-life threatening. The left-hand lane of the Bass Highway is closed for westbound motorists at the intersection of Stowport Road. Meantime, the off-ramp from the Bass Highway onto Stowport Road is also closed. Motorists are asked to avoid the area or anticipate delays until the scene is cleared. State Labor says the strain on family violence services here in Tasmania is increasing, calling on the government to restore funding. Shadow Minister for the Prevention of Family and Sexual Violence, Meg Brown, says right to information documents and government reports have revealed an 11% increase in the number of family violence applications lodged in the 12 months to the end of March. But despite this, the likes of Safe at Home program, Tasmania Legal Aid and other services have had their funding slashed in the current state budget. The Tasmania government says it has solid commitments to the reductions of family violence. Creators, retailers, sporting clubs and anyone with an idea are being encouraged to take advantage of a new pop-up space in the Devonport Mall. Council launching the idea following a community survey on refreshing the space. Devonport Mayor Ali Jarman says people can register their interest now.
22: Now you've got expressions of interest of open for anyone that wants to use the pop-up facility in the mall. So this is people's chances to bring their business to the mall.
21: And with the senior coach for the men's AFL team now locked in, the Devils will need to turn their attention towards finding a leader for their AFLW cohort. The head coach for the women's side is expected to be appointed before the end of the year.
15: National news now.
23: Hello, I'm Rob McLennan. We're being warned to brace for more pain at the petrol bowser, with the conflict in the Middle East ramping up again. Iran says not one drop of oil will make it through the Strait of Hormuz if the US continues its aggression. A draft review of April's alleged murder of Kumanjai Little Baby will be released this morning. According to today's Australian, top end authorities knew what was going on at the five-year-old's home, but didn't act early enough to protect her. Anthony Albanese is congratulated Andy Burnham, who's been sworn in as Britain's seventh Prime Minister in 10 years. Burnham's hinted he won't touch the AUKUS deal and is promising to deliver cost of living relief.
24: I will set out some of those measures starting tomorrow, including how we pay for them.
23: Canadian rapper Drake has revealed he lost more than $2 million betting on Argentina to beat Spain in the World Cup final. That huge loss comes a week after he backed Conor McGregor in his UFC fight with Max Holloway. Connor lost the bout. Drake lost $1.4 million.
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23: In AFL, Carlton is keeping a spot open for current caretaker Josh Fraser as it whittles down its shortlist for the vacant head coaching role. He joins Corey Enright, James Kelly and Jamie Graham in contention. The Chiefs are eyeing more recruits, with Joey Manu touring PNG facilities. The Daily Telly reports the former Rooster star travelled to Port Moresby yesterday. It comes just weeks after the Warriors failed to sign him.
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0: Good morning. Cloudy with showers this afternoon and evening. 1 to 5 mils for the coast, 3 to 10 mils for the Kentish area. Northwest winds 15 to 25 k's. Top of 15 for the coast, 13 for Sheffield. Wednesday, cloudy, showers in the morning, 5 to 15 mils. And westerly winds 20 to 30 k's. Possible small hail inland tomorrow afternoon and evening. Coastal waters, northwesters 15 to 20 knots, seas to a metre, swell to a metre. You're up to date on 7AD.
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98.97 AD. Good morning. Now, multiple vehicle prang involving a motorcycle on the Bass Highway at Wivenhoe this morning. One person taken to hospital at this stage. Injuries believed to be non-life-threatening. Hopefully that's the case. Left-hand lane of the Bass closed for westbound motorists at the intersection of Stowport Road. The off-ramp from the Bass Highway onto Stowport Road also closed. Motorists are asked to avoid the area if possible, and if you can't, you'll get a delay there. Intersection of the Bass Highway and Stowport Road at Wivenhoe. 7 AD, better music and more of it.

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Good morning. Slow going on the Bass Highway westbound into Burnie around Wivenhoe. Multiple vehicle praying this morning, which included a motorcycle. Now, one person's been taken to hospital. At this stage, injuries believed to be non-life-threatening. That's the good news. Left-hand lane of the Bass Highway closed for westbound motorists at the intersection of Stowport Road. The off-ramp from the Bass Highway onto Stowport Road also closed. Motorists are asked to avoid the area till the scene is cleared, and if you can't, you'll get a delay there this morning, westbound into Burnie. So showers, 1 to 5 mils for the coast, 3 to 10 mils for the Kentish area, top of 15 today. And more showers tomorrow morning. 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

98.9 7AD, proudly supporting NWBU Coastal Basketball and prelim finals tonight, both games at Devonport. So the women on at 7, that's Somerset against La Trobe, and the winner will play Burnie on Friday night in the grand final. And in the men's tonight, Devonport and Ulverston, and that's at 8.30, and the winner will play Penguin in the men's grand final, both grand finals at Devonport on Friday night. 7AD, better music and more of it.

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